0: Heidi, did you know there are fish that can survive without oxygen for hours? Yeah, some species slow down their metabolism drastically. This allows those particular fish to endure extreme conditions.
1: Huh.
0: So that's pretty wild.
1: That's incredibly wild.
0: It is. So if you ever see a fish just like out walking around, not in the water, that's probably one of those fish.
1: Why'd you just take off your wedding ring?
0: Because it had something under it and I scratched myself.
1: Ah.
0: So now I got like an owie on my hand. Will you kiss my owie? All right. We don't know everything, but now we know this.

0: Time now for the joke of the day with my beautiful bride, Heidi. What do you have for me there, Heidi? Oh, no.
1: John O'Reilly hoisted his beer and said, "Here's to spending the rest of my life between the legs of my wife."
0: Wow.
1: That won the top prize at the pub for the best toast of the night. He went home and told his wife, "Mary, I won prize for best toast of the night." And she goes, "I did ye now. What was your toast?" And he said, "I said, here's to spending the rest of my life sitting in church beside my wife." And she said, "Oh, that is very nice indeed, John." The next day, Mary ran into one of John's drinking buddies on the street corner. And the man chuckled leeringly and said, "John won best prize the other night at the pub for the toast about you, Mary." And she said, "Aye, he told me. And I was a bit surprised myself. You know, he's been there only twice in the last 4 years. And once I had to pull him there by the ears to make him come. The other time he fell asleep."
0: Oh, would you just. Heidi. I knew there was a reason she was chuckling in advance.
1: That one was cute.
0: Uh-huh. That is the joke of the day. Again, I should probably pre-read these. Right here on the John and Heidi Show. The music.

0: Time now for the scoop of the day. Did you know that 13% of pet owners say they've celebrated their pet's birthday with a cake or a party? We've never had a party, but we should.
1: We should.
0: Do we know our dog's birthdays?
1: We do, actually. Their birthdays
0: are
1: just
0: similar, aren't they?
1: They're one day after, like Mandy's is one day after or Mandy.
0: That's our old dogs.
1: Yeah, those are other dogs.
0: Cassie's
1: is one day after Danny's.
0: So their birthdays are like a day apart.
1: Right next
0: but
1: to each other.
0: A couple years apart.
1: Yeah. But right next to each other.
0: I don't know if I trust you over there. You don't even know their names. And if you like to know something, you could ask Reddit. That's what researchers do if they want to find out about unexpected side effects of a popular GLP-1 drug like Ozempic or Wegovy that might have gone largely unreported in the media. So they're going, okay, what side effects have you had that nobody's talking about? So a University of Pennsylvania team analyzed 410,000 Reddit posts over 6 years. They found frequent mentions of potential reproductive health issues, menstrual changes, temperature-related symptoms like chills and hot flashes. While the findings do not prove the drug caused these effects, researchers say social media can help identify possible concerns more quickly than traditional clinical trials. So
1: interesting.
0: That's interesting. I never would have thought to do that, but I suppose. And I've seen things online where, see, I'm in a lot of comedy chats, so you'll ask somebody something and then nobody gives a serious answer. So
1: right.
0: I don't think I could do a survey like that for anything on my world. But for those of you who can, that's cool. Scoop of the day on the John and Heidi Show.

0: Thank you for listening to the John and Heidi Show on a Friday. Excited to visit right now with filmmaker and comedy writer Eric Appel. He's got a bunch of fun projects he's had a chance to work on, and his latest is in theaters right now. And Eric, I'm sad I haven't seen it yet, but I promise I'm going to see it real soon. It's called Breadwinner. It's the Nate Bargatze movie, and this looks amazing. So tell me, how did you get involved in this, Eric?
1: Yeah, so I connected with Nate at the beginning of last year, and he wanted to make a family comedy that, you know, felt like the movies that we used to go see with our parents, you know, growing up. The Home Alones, the Uncle Bucks, you know, the Steve Martin movies, the Rick Moranis and Chevy Chase and Eddie Murphy, and sort of bring something like that back to the theater. And I was such a big fan of Nate's, you know, I jumped at the opportunity to put this movie together with him.
0: Again, the film is called Breadwinner, and it's doing extremely well. And everybody that I know who's already seen it absolutely loves it. So I'm looking forward to seeing this movie.
1: Yeah, it's been, I mean, we had a lot of great test screenings, and I've got to watch it with a few audiences now in the last couple of weeks. And it's playing great. It's really fun to sit in a room full of people of all different ages, and, you know, everyone's laughing together, and some people are laughing at different things, but everyone's having a good time at the movie together. And then, you know, it's one of those movies you get to sort of talk about on the ride home and laugh about all your favorite moments. And, you know, these types of family comedies like this just haven't come out theatrically in the last several years. I can't remember the last time I brought my kids to something like this.
0: I absolutely think it's time for that, too. We need to come together. It seems like everything is divisive, and that's one of the things I absolutely love about Nate Bargatze. He's, first of all, a clean comic, so you can watch this with the whole family, and all of his comedy is good. But I also love the fact that, again, it's just good, clean fun.
1: Yeah, that's the other thing about the movie. You know, the plot is very reminiscent of, like, a Mr. Mom or an Uncle Buck. But you know, it's just, Nate is, he's so positive in the movie. It's like, this is a guy that really wants to, you know, he's very eager to help out. You know, it's got his own, like, fresh spin on it. It's a lot of it's based on his stand-up. So it's not even like this movie's making a commentary about, you know, oh, all dads are like this. It's specifically Nate is like this. And if you know Nate, you know kind of that character. And if you don't know Nate, hopefully you'll love the movie and you'll get to know him.
0: Again, the film that's out right now is called Breadwinner. It's the Nate Bargatze movie, and Nate is the biggest comic, I think, in the world right now. He's doing really, really well. But this is nothing new for you, working with big names. You had a chance to work with Weird Al on his latest movie. What was it like working with Weird Al?
1: I mean, it was bizarre in that I've been a fan of Weird Al's for as long as I can remember. So, you know, he was like a real childhood hero of mine, and getting to write a script with him and then make the movie and then become close friends with him. It feels normal for me now, but when I step back and think about it, it's definitely, definitely bizarre. I mean, not many people get the chance to, you know, befriend one of their childhood heroes.
0: So I always wondered, now that you guys are like friends and you're on first name basis, do you call him Weird Al or do you call him Al? What do you call the guy?
1: It's funny. I call him Al, but I refer to him as Weird Al when I'm talking to anyone else about him.
0: I always wondered that. I didn't know if you called him Weird or if you called him Al or if you called him Weird Al or I don't know. I always kind of wondered what his friends called him, or if you just call me Al. I think that's like a Paul Simon song.
1: Yeah. Al played that live, I think, in one of his last shows that I saw him in. But it is funny. He's very particular about the quotes, like the way Weird Al is written. If you write out the full name, you have quotes around Weird.
0: Well, that was a fun movie. And again, the Breadwinner movie looks amazing as well. And again, I apologize that I haven't seen it yet. I promise I'm going to get out and see it soon. I am really looking forward to it. And again, congratulations on all the success you're having with this film already. The Breadwinner, it is in theaters right now. Our guest, Eric Appel, thank you again for taking the time to chat today. I appreciate it.
1: Yeah, thanks for having me.
0: I've got a link to the trailer for Breadwinner in the show notes for today at johnandheidishow.com. Wow, yeah.

The United States has overtaken South Korea in terms of tourist arrivals in the Philippines. The DOT reported that from January to May, the U.S. registered 531,859 visitors, while South Korea had 501,789 tourist arrivals. For the past years, South Korea had consistently been the top source of visitors in the Philippines, but the number has steadily gone down amid crime incidents targeting Koreans. In 2025, the Embassy of South Korea released advisories to its citizens to limit outdoor activities in the Philippines due to security concerns. Alex Iala bagged another big fish in the tennis world, this time in the Berlin Open, after sweeping world number 2 Elena Rybakina in a stunner, 7-5, 6-4. The 21-year-old Iala fell behind 4-1 in the first set, as Rybakina punched in several aces early. But the Filipina, ranked 35th in the world, equalized the set with 3 straight games. The pride of the Philippines will now be facing Elena Svitolina in the quarterfinals. Tech giant Meta has launched a revamped version of teen account features, providing the Filipino youth with a safe, age-appropriate experience on Instagram, Facebook, and Messenger.

0: Time now for the movie quote of the day. I don't think you're going to get this, Heidi. As a matter of fact, I would bet, what should I bet you? I should bet you a dollar. How's that sound?
1: Okay.
0: All right. You're going to know who it is, and you're going to think you know which movie it is, because I thought so. It's from 1954.
1: Oh.
0: I could have been a contender. So who said that? I could have been a contender.
1: I know who it was. It was... Oh my gosh.
0: I thought for sure you'd right away say Marlon Brando.
1: Yeah, it's Brando, but I can't remember what movie.
0: So what movie do you think? Because I instantly was thinking it was The Godfather.
1: No, it's not The Godfather.
0: No, it's not. It's On the Waterfront.
1: There you go.
0: Yep. See, I had no, for whatever, why did I think that was The Godfather?
1: I don't know.
0: Could have been
1: probably because it's the first thing you think of when you think of Brando.
0: It is, clearly, because that's the only one that I knew. And I was like, oh. On the Waterfront. That's a movie? Yeah, pretty big one, John. 1954. That's your movie quote of the
1: day.
0: I've
1: never seen that one,
0: though. On the John and Heidi show.

0: Time now for News to Me as we head to the News to Me news desk with Heidi Small. What do you have for me there, Heidi?
1: There is only one living animal that's related to the giraffe.
0: No kidding.
1: It's called the okapi. I've never even heard of one, so I'm going to have to look it up and see what it looks like.
0: I wonder what it does look like.
1: And Yesterday Island and Tomorrow Island sit 2.4 miles apart from each other in the Bering Sea.
0: But they're on different times, different sides of the, like, the time zone. So one is a day.
1: Yesterday and tomorrow. Yeah. Are they? I didn't even have that information.
0: Yeah. See, I knew a little something. I remember that because during the millennium, 1999 going to 2000, that's when I remember watching something about that.
1: Okay. Well, you know what? It is continued over here because it says, but they're 21 hours apart in the time zones because the international dateline runs between them.
0: Well, look at that. See, who knew something? I knew something.
1: You knew something that was news to me.
0: That is also news to me.
2: 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All day, every day. OPMradio.com.

0: Fun fact for you, Heidi.
1: What's that, John?
0: People who regularly play video games are faster at making real-life decisions.
1: Yeah, I'm sure.
0: I can see that. You got to make decisions quickly.
1: Yeah.
0: Fun fact for you, Heidi.
1: What's that, John?
0: A study found that people spend more time searching for a lost item in uncluttered areas than in a messy area. No kidding? Because when I'm in my garage looking for stuff, I can never find it. I spend a lot of time. Then I just go buy another caulk gun. I've got about seven of those.
1: Yeah,
0: now.
1: We have a ton of those.
0: I don't
1: know
0: why, because I can't find the other ones. And then as soon as I'm done, I go to put it away. I'm like, oh, that's where the others are. Is this? I should have thought of
1: right,
0: that.
1: Right, where they go.
0: Yeah. Fun fact for you, Heidi.
1: What's that, John?
0: The first Ford cars didn't have a Ford engine. They actually had a Dodge Brothers engine.
1: Oh.
0: Huh, yeah. And we'll do another fun fact for you, Heidi.
1: What's that, John?
0: Of all the UFOs that are investigated, 98.2% are ultimately explained. So the other 1.8% still UFOs unexplained.
1: Huh.
0: And we'll do one final fun fact for you, Heidi.
1: What's that, John?
0: Camels originated in North America. So you might think of them from, you know, somewhere else in the world, but no, they originated in the U.S. of A.
1: And we shipped them out?
0: Apparently. Several fun facts. Now you know. Thanks for listening to The John and Heidi Show. The music.

0: Guy. Time now for some weird news. South Africa has withdrawn their national AI policy after officials discovered that parts of this AI policy document have been generated by AI. Yeah. Communications Minister Sally Matalsi said at least six of the policy's 67 references were AI hallucinations, pointing to journal articles that don't even exist and fake academic citations. He called the failure a serious blow to the policy's credibility, not just a technical error. The draft had aimed to position the country as a leader in AI innovation, but instead triggered embarrassment after media reports exposed the fabricated sources.
1: Wow.
0: So this is why I'm not a fan of AI, because AI, first of all, I don't think it knows the difference between reality and satire.
1: Mm-hmm.
0: And so there are people that'll post satire news stories and then it'll quote that. But I'm like, but if you look at it, that was The Onion. That's not real.
1: Right.
0: So again, I think we've got our toes dipped into a really big pool that we're not quite ready to dive into yet. Weird news on the John and Heidi Show.
2: Wow.

0: The United States has overtaken South Korea in terms of tourist arrivals in the Philippines. The DOT reported that from January to May, the U.S. registered 531,859 visitors, while South Korea had 501,789 tourist arrivals. For the past years, South Korea had consistently been the top source of visitors in the Philippines, but the number has steadily gone down amid crime incidents targeting Koreans. In 2025, the Embassy of South Korea released advisories to its citizens to limit outdoor activities in the Philippines due to security concerns. Alex Iala bagged another big fish in the tennis world, this time in the Berlin Open, after sweeping world number 2 Elena Rybakina in a stunner, 7-5, 6-4. The 21-year-old Iala fell behind 4-1 in the first set, as Rybakina punched in several aces early. But the Filipina, ranked 35th in the world, equalized the set with 3 straight games. The pride of the Philippines will now be facing Elena Svitolina in the quarterfinals. Tech giant Meta has launched a revamped version of teen account features, providing the Filipino youth with a safe, age-appropriate experience on Instagram, Facebook, and Messenger. A core safety component of this update is a more restrictive version of the Hidden Words anti-bullying feature, which automatically filters comments and direct message requests for teen users.
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0: Time now for the question of the day. This one's for you, Heidi, and I'm having deja vu. I think we just did this. 1 in 5 people find this sound annoying while others find it soothing. What is it?
1: Oh,
0: we just talked. I'm sure we talked about it. Wind chimes.
1: Oh, yeah, we talked about wind chimes.
0: Because that's when I discovered we have wind chimes.
1: Yeah, we do.
0: I went out and looked. It's not that I didn't believe you. I'm like, did they fall down? Because I haven't heard them. And I went out, I'm like, oh, there they are.
1: They just don't get a whole lot of
0: wind. Apparently, they don't get very winded over there.
1: Yeah.
0: So there you go. Yeah, I don't know why I had that same question. Like, I don't know. Was it a week ago? 2 weeks ago?
1: I think so.
0: Something like that. It's your question of the day, again, on the John and Heidi Show.

0: Time now for something special with Heidi Small. What do you have for me, Heidi?
1: Got another segment of Behind the Hits.
0: Oh, okay.
1: Do you remember the song Right Here Waiting by Richard Marx?
0: I do. I remember
1: from,
0: that.
1: From, let's see, 89.
0: Yeah, I was going to say about that.
1: Well, in the afterglow of the success of his first hit single, 1987's Don't Mean Nothing, he was found himself painfully alone when he was missing his then fiance and future wife Cynthia Rhodes. She was thousands of miles away filming a movie in South Africa. And he said, I had not seen her for a few months, but my visa application was rejected. And when I came back, I wrote the song that was more of a letter from me to her. He said it took him about 20 minutes to write and not much longer to record so that he could send it to her. Months later, he had received a request from Barbara Streisand. She wanted him to write a surefire soft rock hit for her that she could do. And he sent her a copy of Right Here Waiting because he just didn't feel like he should be the one to record that. He just didn't feel like it was right for him.
0: Wow.
1: And she replied and with some notes and said she thought the song was beautiful, but she requested a lyric change. She insisted that she would never be right here waiting for anyone.
0: Oh, wow.
1: The rejection made Marx realize that he should just record the song himself.
0: Yeah.
1: And he did. Appearing on his second album, Repeat Offender, Right Here Waiting, went to number one in the summer of 1989.
0: Yeah.
1: How cool is that?
0: Now she's right here waiting for a better song that's not going to come
1: along. Exactly.
0: Because that one was good enough right there.
1: Exactly.
0: I love that.
1: I do like that song a lot.
0: That is very, very nice. Thank you. That is something special with Heidi Small. The

0: Time now for the list, the best countries to retire to. Okay, according to Retirement Abroad Index 2026 from Expatriate Group, based on healthcare access, visa requirements, living costs, and the ease of settling into a new country. Okay. So this is not necessarily the entire list. This is just based on those things. So okay. Number 10, Indonesia.
1: All right.
0: Number 9, Mexico. Number 8, Malaysia. Number 7, Dubai or United Arab Emirates. Number 6, Sri Lanka. 5, South Africa. 4, Portugal. 3, Colombia. 2, Thailand. And the number one country to retire to, according to this particular list, based on these particular standards, the number one country, Philippines. So there you go. I would not have guessed any of those.
1: I wouldn't have guessed any of those.
0: And nothing against any of them. I'm just saying that's not where I would have instantly thought. But there you go. That is the list on the John and Heidi Show.

0: We always like to wrap things up around here with good news, and I think this is good news. Two teens out for a summer bike ride end up saving an elderly woman who had been trapped for 16 hours.
1: Ooh.
0: So it's a good thing these kids are getting out and touching grass, because otherwise this could have ended horribly. It began with a Pop-Tart, a TikTok scroll, and a call from a best friend, but it turned into a life-saving rescue for a couple of teenagers in Iowa. So
1: wow.
0: Gunnar Skidmore and Cohen Chick, first of all, love those names. Love both. I feel like these are the characters in an amazing movie. They were enjoying a typical summer morning in Iowa, and this is when something caught their attention along the roadside. The two friends headed towards Muscatine. They spotted what appeared to be somebody lying in a yard. Unsure of what they were seeing, they turned around to investigate. I said, "Hey, ma'am, are you okay?" Mr. Skidmore recalled. She was like, "Yeah, I need your help, though. Can you call 911? They realized this was serious. After calling Gunner's mother, who rushed to the scene and contacted emergency responders, they learned the elderly woman had been stranded there since 5 p.m. the previous evening.
1: Oh, my God!
0: So for over 16 hours, she was trapped in the heat without a phone, with no water, and no way to call for help.
1: Oh my gosh.
0: She didn't have her phone or water or anything. She was there for like 16 hours, the kid said. According to the teens, the woman appeared frightened and exhausted after spending the night outdoors. She was like scared, he says. You could tell because like her face was covered in all these bugs and stuff.
1: Oh.
0: So anyway, the timing was impeccable. They got there. She was able to get the help she needed in the time that she needed it. And these two little boys are now heroes. And I say little boys, but they're teenagers. So yeah, I guess they're, you know, to me, they're still little boys, but they're also young men and they're also heroes.
1: Wow.
0: So love that. Good job, kids. I will watch that, the TV movie on that. That would be good. So.
1: Yeah. Wow. That is so scary.
0: It is scary. It could have ended horribly, but thank goodness it did not. Time to say goodbye, Heidi.
1: Goodbye, Heidi.
0: Goodbye, everybody. Have a great day. Thanks for listening to the John and Heidi Show on a Friday.

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1: The United States has overtaken South Korea in terms of tourist arrivals in the Philippines. The DOT reported that from January to May, the U.S. registered 531,859 visitors, while South Korea had 501,789 tourist arrivals. For the past years, South Korea had consistently been the top source of visitors in the Philippines, but the number has steadily gone down amid crime incidents targeting Koreans. In 2025, the Embassy of South Korea released advisories to its citizens to limit outdoor activities in the Philippines due to security concerns. Alex Iala bagged another big fish in the tennis world, this time in the Berlin Open, after sweeping world number two Elena Rybakina in a stunner, 7-5, 6-4. The 21-year-old Iala fell behind 4-1 in the first set as Rybakina punched in several aces early. But the Filipina, ranked 35th in the world, equalized the set with three straight games. The pride of the Philippines will now be facing Elena Svitolina in the quarterfinals. Tech giant Meta has launched a revamped version of teen account features, providing the Filipino youth with a safe, age-appropriate experience on Instagram, Facebook, and Messenger. A core safety component of this update is a more restrictive version of the Hidden Words anti-bullying feature, which automatically filters comments and direct message requests for teen users.
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0: Another hour with the best Pinoy originals. Start

0: The United States has overtaken South Korea in terms of tourist arrivals in the Philippines. The DOT reported that from January to May, the U.S. registered 531,859 visitors, while South Korea had 501,789 tourist arrivals. For the past years, South Korea had consistently been the top source of visitors in the Philippines, but the number has steadily gone down amid crime incidents targeting Koreans. In 2025, the Embassy of South Korea released advisories to its citizens to limit outdoor activities in the Philippines due to security concerns. Alex Iala bagged another big fish in the tennis world, this time in the Berlin Open, after sweeping world number 2 Elena Rybakina in a stunner, 7-5, 6-4. The 21-year-old Iala fell behind 4-1 in the first set as Rybakina punched in several aces early. But the Filipina, ranked 35th in the world, equalized the set with 3 straight games. The pride of the Philippines will now be facing Elena Svitolina in the quarterfinals. Tech giant Meta has launched a revamped version of teen account features, providing the Filipino youth with a safe, age-appropriate experience on Instagram, Facebook, and Messenger. A core safety component of this update is a more restrictive version of the Hidden Words anti-bullying feature, which automatically filters comments and direct message requests for teen users.
1: Pinoy Pop and Originals.
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0: Yes, yes, yes. Here she is again, Rosie.
1: Ricardo's cooking, OBM Radio, the proverb of the day.
2: Kung pukulin ka ng bato, tinapay ang iganti mo. If someone throws stones at you, throw back bread. This proverb means that instead of looking for revenge, we should show love and forgiveness to those who have wronged us. Yeah.

fantastic music, the best hits, and of course the news and the fun of the Philippines here on the radio. This is OPM, the lunch show with Ricardo till 2.

0: The United States has overtaken South Korea in terms of tourist arrivals in the Philippines. The DOT reported that from January to May, the U.S. registered 531,859 visitors, while South Korea had 501,789 tourist arrivals. For the past years, South Korea had consistently been the top source of visitors in the Philippines, but the number has steadily gone down amid crime incidents targeting Koreans. In 2025, the Embassy of South Korea released advisories to its citizens to limit outdoor activities in the Philippines due to security concerns. Alex Iala bagged another big fish in the tennis world, this time in the Berlin Open, after sweeping world number 2 Elena Rybakina in a stunner, 7-5, 6-4. The 21-year-old Iala fell behind 4-1 in the first set as Rybakina punched in several aces early. But the Filipina, ranked 35th in the world, equalized the set with 3 straight games. The pride of the Philippines will now be facing Elena Svitolina in the quarterfinals. Tech giant Meta has launched a revamped version of teen account features, providing the Filipino youth with a safe, age-appropriate experience on Instagram, Facebook, and Messenger. A core safety component of this update is a more restrictive version of the Hidden Words anti-bullying feature, which automatically filters comments and direct message requests for teen users.
1: Pinoy Pop and Originals.
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We're over halfway. Ricardo's Cooking the Lunch Show is in its second hour, and we have again a lot of great OPM hits and Pinoy pop for you. Stay with us.

fantastic music, the best hits, and of course the news and the fun of the Philippines here on the radio. This is OPM, the lunch show with Ricardo till 2.

0: The United States has overtaken South Korea in terms of tourist arrivals in the Philippines. The DOT reported that from January to May, the U.S. registered 531,859 visitors, while South Korea had 501,789 tourist arrivals. For the past years, South Korea had consistently been the top source of visitors in the Philippines, but the number has steadily gone down amid crime incidents targeting Koreans. In 2025, the Embassy of South Korea released advisories to its citizens to limit outdoor activities in the Philippines due to security concerns. Alex Iala bagged another big fish in the tennis world, this time in the Berlin Open, after sweeping world number 2 Elena Rybakina in a stunner, 7-5, 6-4. The 21-year-old Iala fell behind 4-1 in the first set as Rybakina punched in several aces early. But the Filipina, ranked 35th in the world, equalized the set with 3 straight games. The pride of the Philippines will now be facing Elena Svitolina in the quarterfinals. Tech giant Meta has launched a revamped version of teen account features, providing the Filipino youth with a safe, age-appropriate experience on Instagram, Facebook, and Messenger. A core safety component of this update is a more restrictive version of the Hidden Words anti-bullying feature, which automatically filters comments and direct message requests for teen users.
1: Pinoy Pop and Originals.
2: 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Start

0: The United States has overtaken South Korea in terms of tourist arrivals in the Philippines. The DOT reported that from January to May, the U.S. registered 531,859 visitors, while South Korea had 501,789 tourist arrivals. For the past years, South Korea had consistently been the top source of visitors in the Philippines, but the number has steadily gone down amid crime incidents targeting Koreans. In 2025, the Embassy of South Korea released advisories to its citizens to limit outdoor activities in the Philippines due to security concerns. Alex Iala bagged another big fish in the tennis world, this time in the Berlin Open, after sweeping world number 2 Elena Rybakina in a stunner, 7-5, 6-4. The 21-year-old Iala fell behind 4-1 in the first set, as Rybakina punched in several aces early. But the Filipina, ranked 35th in the world, equalized the set with 3 straight games. The pride of the Philippines will now be facing Elena Svitolina in the quarterfinals. Tech giant Meta has launched a revamped version of teen account features, providing the Filipino youth with a safe, age-appropriate experience on Instagram, Facebook, and Messenger. A core safety component of this update is a more restrictive version of the Hidden Words anti-bullying feature, which automatically filters comments and direct message requests for teen users.
1: Pinoy Pop and Originals.
2: 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Start.

0: The United States has overtaken South Korea in terms of tourist arrivals in the Philippines. The DOT reported that from January to May, the U.S. registered 531,859 visitors, while South Korea had 501,789 tourist arrivals. For the past years, South Korea had consistently been the top source of visitors in the Philippines, but the number has steadily gone down amid crime incidents targeting Koreans. In 2025, the Embassy of South Korea released advisories to its citizens to limit outdoor activities in the Philippines due to security concerns. Alex Iala bagged another big fish in the tennis world, this time in the Berlin Open, after sweeping world number 2 Elena Rybakina in a stunner, 7-5, 6-4. The 21-year-old Iala fell behind 4-1 in the first set, as Rybakina punched in several aces early. But the Filipina, ranked 35th in the world, equalized the set with 3 straight games. The pride of the Philippines will now be facing Elena Svitolina in the quarterfinals. Tech giant Meta has launched a revamped version of teen account features, providing the Filipino youth with a safe, age-appropriate experience on Instagram, Facebook, and Messenger. A core safety component of this update is a more restrictive version of the Hidden Words anti-bullying feature, which automatically filters comments and direct message requests for teen users.
1: Pinoy Pop and Originals.
2: Another hour with the best Pinoy Originals. Start

0: hit that mic button just in time.
1: My goodness.
2: He's a joy.
0: Almost late for the show today.
1: Really? Holy gee.
0: Well, because somebody here is being a flibberty gibbet. It was you.
2: No, that is offensive.
0: You know what? Sometimes you just got to be quiet when we're getting ready to do the show.
1: Oh, man.
0: Now's the time you could talk all the time. So, oh, no, that's right. We want to keep it kind of tight here. So let's keep the show tight. This is Fun with Am and Dave O and Aaron. We are also going to have fun. It's Friday, so Friday starts with F.
2: Yeah. TGIF.
0: Fun starts with F. Let's do it.
1: Let's thank
0: the only radio crew that stocks the office vending machine with divorce papers because chips are just getting boring. All the crying that happens. It's just amazing. I love watching it. That's, I think, what we're going to talk about today. Some of those things that you find in vending machines that are just scary.
1: Yeah. Okay?
0: They just should not be available in vending machines.
1: Yeah.
0: Like chainsaws.
1: That's true.
0: Who put that in the vending machine anyway? I loved it. It's too expensive though. What are we going to talk about today? Oh, we're going to have, of course, hot off the top news coming up. We got a couple headlines for people.
1: Yeah.
0: We've got the game show, the trivia reveal. Everybody out there gets to play along with us.
1: Yes.
0: Then I'm going to talk about this. I want to talk about lesser known sunburn treatments.
1: Okay, all right.
0: We're in the middle of the summer here. And
1: it's starting to get hot in
0: here.
1: That's
0: right.
2: It's coming.
0: Yeah. So I don't want to be burned. I want to know what the treatments are for sunburns.
1: Well, speaking of hot, I'm going to talk about Joe Jonas.
0: Is he hot?
1: Isn't he? I don't know. Aren't those Jonas boys hot?
0: Okay.
1: The Obama Presidential Center Partey.
0: Okay.
1: And Kiss.
2: Nice.
1: Yeah.
0: They're hot.
2: I got to talk about a penguin who takes his car to the mechanic.
1: Oh,

0: driving already? Oh my god!
1: I thought his license was taken away. Then we're gonna talk about some Dave's dating advice. I've got dating advice for everybody today because it is Friday, so we want to help people find love.
0: Oh, and I've got a really cool sports story that you'll
2: understand. Oh, I'm sure it is. And then after that, gong show, I've got Shallow Thoughts.
0: Oh, Shallow Thoughts.
1: Let's think deep for the first time in our lives.
2: Deep and philosophical.
1: Oh, you know what? We also have to talk about random thoughts in an elevator.
0: Okay.
1: Oh, there's so many random thoughts that happen in an elevator. We can talk about
2: that.
1: Yeah. And then we're going to finish things off, wrap it up with good news and trivia preview as well. But right now, guess what? It's time for Hot Off the Top News!
3: It's weird. The weird and wacky news.
1: Okay, time to get into those headlines here, and then we'll talk about them when we get back from break. We've got a kayaking while intoxicated incident.
0: Oh, no.
1: We got to talk about. And then we've got sign up now for the Florida Python Challenge.
0: I'm signed up.
1: Are you already
2: signed up?
1: Just because you want to go back to Florida, that's why. Okay, we are going to take a break. We're going to be back in a little bit. We're going to talk more about the headlines right here on Fun with Adam and Dave O and Aaron. So don't go anywhere.

0: Well, thank you very much for being on time for this one, you guys.
1: We got your back.
0: I appreciate it. So, hey, this is Fun with Em and Dave on Air, and we're going to get into part two of Hot Off the Top News, where we actually dig into the headlines.
1: A little more.
0: Don't worry, you don't need
2: no
0: a shovel.
2: Digging. Okay.
0: There's no crap in this one. So, this first one here, kayaking while intoxicated. There was a man somewhere in the Northwest Territories. I'm not going to say that.
2: Yeah.
0: I don't know if I can say it properly. Is facing charges after allegedly stealing a kayak and paddling it around a lake while intoxicated.
2: That's not fun.
0: Police say the 63-year-old was using a snow shovel as a paddle.
2: Aaron, he's got your shovel.
0: Yeah. Northwest Territories, after all, so snow shovel makes sense. He was using it as a paddle on Marion Lake when officers were called. By the time they arrived, the kayak had capsized and the man was in the water, reportedly too drunk to swim to shore.
1: Oh, goodness.
0: Officers, they went up beside him in their boat and they said, "Hey, you're under arrest, eh?" So that's what they said to him. So
1: wow. What do you call a guy that capsizes a kayak?
0: What?
1: Tipsy.
0: Yeah, thank you for the rim shot. How about this next one here? Sign up now for the Florida Python Challenge. Registration is open for Florida's annual 10-day Python Challenge, a competition aimed at reducing the population of invasive Burmese pythons. Held in wildlife management areas across South Florida. The event offers a $10,000 prize to the participant who removes the most snakes.
1: Wow.
0: Burmese pythons reproduce rapidly and prey on native wildlife, including birds, mammals, and reptiles. Mammals like sharks. We're not mammals the other day in our trivia. It's whales. Participants must follow strict rules, including using humane methods to kill the snakes. Guns, dogs, drones, traps, and off-road vehicles are prohibited.
2: Oh, my goodness. Okay.
1: Also, try not to scream like a little girl when you touch the snake.
2: Yeah.
1: It scares the birds.
2: Scares them all. Yeah.
0: You know what? I heard the winner of this one gets a big hug.
2: Nice and tight.
0: Yeah, there you go. There is the hot off the top news. And that means we're going to be slipping right into our game show that we love to play with all of our listeners. It's a trivia reveal. And that's coming up next on Fun with Em and Dave O and Aaron.

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1: Play along with us, please.
2: Let's do it.
1: Let's have fun here on the trivia reveal. And we're going to ask questions you at home, wherever you are, at work, in your car. You can play along with us. It's going to be fun finding out what our answers are for this first question, which is 53% of women say it is impossible to find one of these that they're happy with. What is that?
2: This is easy. Yeah. A job.
3: Yeah,
1: job.
3: Totally.
1: Okay,
3: for sure.
1: Totally agree with you on that one. Amanda, what have you got there for an answer?
3: I say they're children. They are not happy with those children.
2: Oh, goodness.
1: It's impossible to find one that they're happy with. Okay. I said an original husband.
3: Yeah.
1: You got to learn somehow, right? And then your second husband, third husband, finally right. Your fourth husband you're happy with.
3: Maybe it'll work.
1: Yeah, the actual answer is none of those. It's a swimsuit. So if you're listening, if you had that answer, then ding, ding, ding for you.
3: Yeah.
1: Let's do number two. 1/3 of women say they are most jealous of this when it comes to their friends. Mm. What is that?
2: Aaron, their friends' ability to leave Costco with only 3 things they came for.
1: Okay.
3: Yeah. That is a special challenge, I think. Yeah.
1: I think I would have a hard time in Costco as well. Just leaving with the 3 things. Amanda, you have an answer. What is it?
3: I say the ability for them to sleep in.
1: Okay. So they're jealous of their friends that they can sleep in.
3: Sure.
1: How about this one here? I said that they do a better job at hiding their pathetic lives.
3: Oh, that's sad.
1: On social media.
2: Goodness, that hurt.
3: Yeah.
1: The actual answer is their friend's engagement ring they're jealous of.
2: Really?
1: That's what they're jealous of.
2: Dang.
1: Okay. Number 3, the final question. The average woman will only wear an outfit 7 times. And 14% of women gave this as the reason why. What is it?
2: Aaron. Easy. Their butt doesn't fit in the pants anymore.
3: That's true.
1: It doesn't take long for them to gain that kind of weight.
2: No.
1: Does my butt look big in these pants?
2: Too much beer.
1: Sure does. Amanda, what do you got?
3: I said the chocolate stains are too hard to hide.
1: What does that mean?
3: Yeah. You're eating so much chocolate.
1: You're eating so much chocolate, and that's why they can't fit their butts in the pants anymore?
3: I'm not speaking from experience
1: Gotcha.
2: No.
1: I said they need to rotate the clothing as much as possible when they're a serial killer. Did I get it right? No, I didn't get it right. They said they didn't want to post pictures on social media of themselves repeating an outfit, disciplining their kids. I don't know what the disciplining their kids has to do with it, but I thought they just wouldn't want to be seen in the same outfit on social media all the time. But that's
2: discipline
1: the answer.
2: Your kids.
1: That's the answer. Those are the questions. We're going to have more on Monday, so stick around to get the questions for Monday at the end of this show. Right now, we're going to get ready because we got random funny things coming up. It's lesser known sunburn treatments next on Fun with Em and Dave O'Neill and Aaron.

0: 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This is Fun with Em and Dave and Aaron.
1: We choose chaos today.
0: We always choose chaos every day. We also choose a sponsor to let us know exactly what they're going to be supporting here on our show. What is it?
2: This program is made possible in part by a grant from New Spay and Wash, the pre-wash stain remover and home pet neutering kit.
3: Oh man.
1: That is intense.
0: Yeah, I've always wanted to be a doctor. Okay. Let's now get into some random funny things, and let's talk about that theme that we had at the top of the show here, where we're talking about things that you just shouldn't get out of a vending machine. So things that you never ever want to see in a vending machine. What do you have?
4: I've got like a tattooist.
0: A tattooist?
4: You know, like where you stick your arm in and it tattoos you?
1: That is not good.
4: I feel like that's not a good idea.
0: A vending tattoo machine. Yeah. Oh, no. Okay. And what else do we have in there? I said like engagement rings. I was putting the divorce papers in.
4: Yeah.
0: So maybe
4: put them in the same machine.
0: Divorce paper and then an engagement ring. What?
1: How about fireworks?
0: Fireworks.
1: You wouldn't want that in a vending machine.
4: Yeah, that's true.
0: That could be a lot of fun, actually. That would be a lot of fun. Okay, let's do some random funny things to talk about. What are we going to talk about today? We're going to talk about lesser known sunburn treatments, which we all need, of course, when we're going out and getting a burnt when we're at the pool or at the hotel,
4: the beach,
0: or
4: in the yard.
0: Yeah, or riding those
1: passed out on the yard.
0: Riding those mammal sharks. Sharks, right?
4: They're fish.
0: Let's talk about rubbing alcohol in sandpaper. We could use that.
1: Get right down to it
0: so you can do it all over again, right? What about this next one here?
4: How about guacamole? Because everything's better with guacamole on it.
0: Not for Amanda.
4: No,
0: She'll break out.
4: Yeah.
0: Okay, how about this next one here? Aaron, what do you got?
1: Yeah, how about more cowbell?
0: Yeah. Obviously! You need more cowbell. Okay, and then how about steel wool and vinegar?
4: Oh, any of the hard stuff?
0: I'm doing the stuff that just cleans you right up. Okay, how about this next one here, Amanda? Lesser known sunburn treatment.
4: Deny. Yeah. That's not a sunburn.
0: Yeah. Okay, and then we've got the lesser known sunburn treatment. Aaron, what's yours?
1: Okay, I can't get through this one. Rub a jellyfish on the affected area, then pee on it.
4: Oh,
0: yes, I love it.
1: Oh, I love it.
0: Okay, how about after that, do some red hot sauce from Frank's?
4: Because
0: I can put that stuff on anything.
1: Watch your mouth.
0: All right. Okay, what about you, Amanda?
4: How about fight fire with fire? Just stay out in the sun. Just chew a crisp,
0: Eventually, it will turn around. Okay, and then we've got this one here. Aaron, a lesser-known sunburn treatment.
1: 3 Long Island iced teas, and you'll forget about all that crap.
0: Oh, yes, you will.
4: Quick
0: story. When I was about 12 years old and first started DJing, my DJ mentor, who was about 35 years old, tricked me into believing that he was just giving me iced tea.
4: Oh, no.
0: I was drunk after the first two. So that's a good one. And then we're going to finish this off, lesser-known sunburn treatments, with this one here, thoughts and prayers, everybody. Thoughts and prayers.
1: Hope and pray.
0: Yeah. Guess what? We're going to come back in just a bit. We've got Amanda taking over, and she's going to be doing what?
4: The Daily Music News. You better come back for it.

0: The United States has overtaken South Korea in terms of tourist arrivals in the Philippines. The DOT reported that from January to May, the U.S. registered 531,859 visitors, while South Korea had 501,789 tourist arrivals. For the past years, South Korea had consistently been the top source of visitors in the Philippines, but the number has steadily gone down amid crime incidents targeting Koreans. In 2025, the Embassy of South Korea released advisories to its citizens to limit outdoor activities in the Philippines due to security concerns. Alex Iala bagged another big fish in the tennis world, this time in the Berlin Open, after sweeping world number 2 Elena Rybakina in a stunner, 7-5, 6-4. The 21-year-old Iala fell behind 4-1 in the first set, as Rybakina punched in several aces early. But the Filipina, ranked 35th in the world, equalized the set with 3 straight games. The pride of the Philippines will now be facing Elena Svitolina in the quarterfinals. Tech giant Meta has launched a revamped version of teen account features, providing the Filipino youth with a safe, age-appropriate experience on Instagram, Facebook, and Messenger. A core safety component of this update is a more restrictive version of the Hidden Words anti-bullying feature, which automatically filters comments and direct message requests for teen users.
1: Enjoy pop and original.
2: Another hour with the best Pinoy originals. Start.

0: ladies and gentlemen, boys and girls, hello. And seniors of old ages.
1: Let's
0: we are
1: do this.
0: Yeah, well, they are. They're seniors. So we are going to get on with more fun with Am and Davo and Aaron. We are going to hand it over to my lovely wife, and she is going to take us through all the stuff that's happening in the music industry.
2: I sure am.
0: On the daily music news.
2: All right. Are you ready?
1: Yeah.
2: Okay, so Joe Jonas, his latest solo song will take you down to the farm.
0: Mm-hmm.
2: What? The cozy anthem was created for the mobile farming game Heyday.
0: Oh,
2: it's based on the game's theme, which Jonas turned into a full-fledged song.
0: Mm-hmm.
2: The unveiling of the song marks the start of a 2-week virtual music festival in the game, which Joe will headline. That's
0: different.
2: I think
0: I've heard of that I was playing one of my other games on the phone. Yeah, I think I heard of that one. Came in as an ad that I was supposed to play the game.
2: Uh-huh.
0: Yeah. Okay, what's going
2: on
0: next?
2: They didn't they?
0: No.
2: Christina Aguilera and Jennifer Hudson are among those set to perform at the grand opening ceremony for the Obama Presidential Center.
1: Oh, beautiful.
2: Also scheduled are John Legend, Mark Anthony, Stevie Wonder, Bruce Springsteen, Pearl Jam's Eddie Vedder, and U2's Bono and The Edge. The event is going to be live streamed, so check that out.
0: That's weird. Usually they find, you know, artists who are well known to do those kind of events.
2: Yeah, those are just a bunch of nobodies. No. And finally, KISS has announced some of the activities involved with the 2026 KISS Cruise in Vegas, which is November 13th to 15th. In addition to 2 unmasked shows and an all-star tribute to the late Ace Frehley, Gene Simmons will host an exhibition of his personal memorabilia, and Paul Stanley will host a KISS cook-off.
0: Oh,
2: yeah.
0: Nice.
2: Performers will include Night Ranger, former KISS guitarist Bruce
0: Kulick,
2: Slaughter, and Faster Pussycat.
1: Wow, that's going to be a show.
2: That's
0: I love all those guys. And Aaron, I did marry them. You weren't invited to the wedding. Okay? So
1: rude.
0: Take that joke and, you know, anyway.
1: Get out of here.
0: We're going to move on here. Speaking of jokes and taking his jokes, why don't you take this next joke and tell us and make us laugh, okay?
1: I'll tell you where to put it.
0: No, you just make us laugh with it. It's a Friday joke, so it's going to be the best one. So make sure you stay tuned for Aaron's
1: Joke of the Day.

0: life. More fun around the corner, kids.
1: Let's turn up the fun dial.
0: Yeah, we're always turning up the fun dial, kids.
2: We sure are.
0: Okay, let's have more fun here on Fun with Am and Dave and Aaron. And you know what? I just thought of something else that should never be available in a vending machine. Tax advice.
2: Ooh,
0: that should never be available.
2: Isn't that what that Zoltar fortune teller is just like, you know?
0: Zoltar. You mean that one on Big or whatever?
2: Yeah,
0: the movie?
2: Yeah, the
0: Big?
1: Oh, is that
2: one?
1: What it's called?
2: Oh. Yeah.
1: Wow. Good
0: maybe,
1: memory.
0: Maybe a vending machine full of Zoltars?
2: Yeah. Okay. Tax advice, like marriage
0: it.
2: Advice,
0: sure.
2: All that stuff.
0: I like
1: how
0: it.
1: About goldfish?
0: Live
1: Ooh,
0: goldfish.
1: Live goldfish.
0: Live goldfish,
2: yeah.
0: Yes.
2: That's tricky, yeah.
0: Oh, that would be a really nice vending machine. Of
2: it
0: course,
2: would be pretty.
0: Filled with
2: it
0: water.
2: Would be
0: Okay, let's do this segment here where Aaron gets into telling us all his funny ha-has. It's Aaron's
1: joke of the day.
0: And he's going to tell us his Friday one right now. What's your joke?
1: A penguin is having car trouble, so he takes the car to the garage. Mm-hmm. The mechanic says, it'll take about an hour to check what's wrong with your car.
0: Yeah, okay.
1: The penguin sees an ice cream shop across the street and heads over to get himself a snack while he's waiting.
2: Like
1: it's
2: things.
1: Awkward for the poor guy to eat with his flippers, and he makes a big mess all over the place.
0: Okay.
1: He goes back to the mechanic to find out what's wrong with his car.
0: Mm-hmm.
1: The mechanic says, looks like you blew a seal.
0: Oh.
1: The penguin laughs and says, no, just a little ice cream.
2: Oh.
1: Just a little ice cream, Dave.
2: Just a little ice cream.
0: Oh, my God.
2: That is a Friday joke.
1: Oh,
2: that is for sure.
1: I waited all week for that one.
2: Okay. Well,
1: I might get fired tomorrow, but it was worth it because I made you laugh.
0: These are my thoughts on it.
2: Uh-oh.
0: It's a Friday joke, so by Monday, everybody will have drank themselves into
1: three
0: a stupor.
1: Three Long Island iced teas.
0: They'll forget everything they just heard on the show. So, there we go. Let's leave it at that, and as you say, just walk away.
2: Let's just
0: walk
2: move on.
0: Just walk away from it. That's it. Okay, we're going to come back, and when we do come back, I guess it's going to be
1: I'm
0: time.
1: Here.
0: Yeah. It's going to be time for, Dave's Dating Advice. So we'll be back with that in just a little bit.

0: Okay, have we all survived that joke? I think we're here. We're still good.
1: we're still good.
0: Okay, good. Welcome back to the show. This is Fun with Em and Davo and Aaron. And now it's time for something we like to call
2: Dave's Dating Advice.
0: I'm going to give you some great advice today, all you people who are newly dating somebody, probably finding them on, what do they find them on nowadays?
3: Craigslist.
4: We're back to Craigslist, are we?
0: You know, he's cycling after 10 years of all cycles around. Whatever you're using to find your dates, you're going to get some great advice from us. In fact, these two right here are going to give you some great pickup lines, too. So, Aaron, what's your first pickup line of the day here?
1: Hey, sexy, nice pants. Can I talk you out of them?
4: Ooh, that's spicy.
0: You are getting randy today, Aaron.
1: On the Friday bus.
0: What is going on? Amanda, have you got something?
4: I do. How about, are you my homework? Because I'm not doing you, but I definitely should be thinking about you.
1: Wow, nice, Amanda.
0: Holy man. Okay, apparently this is our last show.
4: We're throwing it all out there.
1: Oh, goodness.
0: Okay, how about this one? I am going to give you some advice now here. It's pretty easy, pretty simple. I insist on doing your first date inside an elevator. Interesting things happen inside elevators all the time. So you can, this is like the epitome of you watching the public, you know, just spying on what people do and just stay in there. It will get a little strange when people who were in there 3 hours before are coming back into the elevator to go somewhere and they're going, why are you still here?
1: I'll take the stairs.
0: Also, bring a clipboard and then silently take notes throughout the date.
4: All right.
0: Okay. So then when they're asking what you're saying, just updating your compatibility score in real time. So don't rush me, please. And at the end of the date, I kind of suggested the other day, you give them like a participation trophy or something.
4: Right. Yeah.
0: And this one, kind of on the same idea, give them a souvenir though. Something random,
1: like
0: a receipt, an ashtray, a pebble, a single napkin. You know, say, so you remember where this all started.
4: The discarded gum on the floor.
0: Give him something like that. Okay, back to our pickup lines. Aaron, what have you got?
1: Hey, baby, are you a casino? Because I'm willing to lose it all on you.
0: We won't get fired for that one.
4: No.
0: Amanda, what have you got?
4: How about this? Do you like raisins? No? How about a date?
1: Smooth operator.
0: I like that one. Okay. Okay, guys, we're going to come back and we're going to leave it in Amanda's hands to educate us about sports. We'll find out.
1: See what she knows.
0: Yeah.
1: It's going to be something.
0: I was going to say, if you don't continue on, I totally understand there. If you get stumped right there.
4: I take your breath away.
0: Totally get it. Totally get it. Okay, we'll be right back with more fun with Em and Davo and Aaron.

0: We've decided now we're going to do the show from inside an elevator. So,
1: or a cell.
0: Aaron, can you please press all those elevator buttons there from 1 to 32?
1: Done.
0: Press them all. Thank you very much. That's awesome. Now we've got time to do this segment. This segment is something we like to call
2: Mandatainment.
0: Amanda, you're in charge. Educate us on sports there, person.
3: All right. Yeah, this is the sports from somebody who doesn't really know much about sports. And
0: except for baseball.
3: Well,
0: she knows more about baseball than I do.
3: Only from like 2016 down.
0: Okay.
3: So in 2004, apparently all of civilization gathered to watch a man named Manny Ramirez whack a small white moon pebble while an entire stadium screamed like somebody had released bees into the hot dog stands.
0: This is about baseball.
3: This is baseball, yeah. I think, which a sport where people wear belts for emotional support and jog in geometric shapes.
0: Okay.
3: Anyway, so the Boston Red Sox were supposedly cursed, which already makes this sound less like athletics and more like a yard sale hosted by a witch. They had not won the big shiny bowl or the ring or the cup or whatever
0: you know
3: it is.
0: What this is.
3: Since 1918, and everyone acted like this was due to ghosts or bad socks or possibly a weak soup.
0: You can't
3: then
0: fool me.
3: Came a miracle.
0: Uh-huh.
3: Boston crawled back from a 3-0 series deficit against the Yankees.
0: Yep.
3: A team whose entire vibe suggests they were invented by Monopoly. People say this comeback changed sports history forever. From my perspective, it changed history because thousands of adults willingly painted their torsos in October and cried over advanced catch. The Red Sox then won the World Series and everyone in New England...
0: Now you know what it is. Okay.
3: Everyone in New England lost their minds in a very well-organized, fleece-lined way.
0: Okay.
3: They were prepared. So yes, a group of men in pajamas defeated a curse, a rival empire, and basic probability. It was beautiful. Oh,
0: you know all about this. Was Kurt Schilling's Bloody Sock.
3: Well, one of my favorite movies is Fever Pitch, and it's all about the Red Sox. So,
0: And wasn't it that? It wasn't.
3: Wasn't 2004? It might have been actually.
0: It was about the 2004. Yeah.
3: It was.
0: Okay, that's incredible.
1: Well, thanks for educating us.
0: Don't let her fool you. She knows a lot more about baseball than she's letting on. So, but we are going to come back here, and we're going to get philosophical with our shallow. Thoughts. Coming up next, you're going to find out what's in our heads. I don't know if you want to do that.
3: No,
1: that's scary.
3: Stay away.
0: That's happening right after the break here on Fun with Am and Dave O and Aaron.

0: The United States has overtaken South Korea in terms of tourist arrivals in the Philippines. The DOT reported that from January to May, the U.S. registered 531,859 visitors, while South Korea had 501,789 tourist arrivals. For the past years, South Korea had consistently been the top source of visitors in the Philippines, but the number has steadily gone down amid crime incidents targeting Koreans. In 2025, the Embassy of South Korea released advisories to its citizens to limit outdoor activities in the Philippines due to security concerns. Alex Iala bagged another big fish in the tennis world, this time in the Berlin Open, after sweeping world number 2 Elena Rybakina in a stunner, 7-5, 6-4. The 21-year-old Iala fell behind 4-1 in the first set as Rybakina punched in several aces early, but the Filipina, ranked 35th in the world, equalized the set with 3 straight games. The pride of the Philippines will now be facing Elena Svitolina in the quarterfinals. Tech giant Meta has launched a revamped version of teen account features, providing the Filipino youth with a safe, age-appropriate experience on Instagram, Facebook, and Messenger. A core safety component of this update is a more restrictive version of the Hidden Words anti-bullying feature, which automatically filters comments and direct message requests for teen users.
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1: Ammon,
0: Devo,
2: and Aaron, Airhead Cheshire.
0: Now, we thought, we're always laughing. We've always got so much energy. We have to take a moment to
2: center ourselves.
0: Solace. Calm.
1: Reflection.
2: Breathing.
0: So, now, it's time for Shallow Thoughts with the Fun Crew. Amanda, what are your thoughts?
1: I'm not ignoring my problems. I'm just giving them space to grow.
0: Aaron, please share.
2: Moving rocks from one side of a yard to the other is called landscaping. When I was a kid, it was called having nothing better to do.
1: David, what are your thoughts?
0: They say every journey begins with a single step. But mine began with opening the fridge and forgetting why. Shallow Thoughts with the Fun Crew. We'll be right back with more fun with Ammon Devo and Aaron.

0: Okay, we got a debate going on here on Fun with Em and Davo.
1: It's gonna get messy in a minute.
0: Fun with Em and Davo and Aaron. And the debate here is apparently...
1: You're wrong, I'm right.
0: Apparently, this isn't even between you and me. This is between me and my wife.
1: Okay, well, she's right and you're wrong.
2: Thank you.
0: Yep. So we were talking about the theme at the beginning of the show, terrible things to find in a vending machine. Somebody said flowers
1: off
0: air.
1: Which I thought was a great idea.
2: I did too. Yeah.
0: I think there's already a vending machine that has flowers
2: name
0: in it.
2: One.
0: That
2: you can get. I think name one.
0: How do you name a vending machine?
2: They would die in a vending machine.
0: No, it's cool in there. They put the cool...
2: No,
0: you know,
2: you're
0: it's
2: thinking
0: like
2: of
0: a,
2: flower
1: God,
2: shops.
1: You're not
2: that.
1: Cool.
0: No. Loser. Loser.
2: Well, Aaron, when was that? So.
0: Okay, well, what about other ones? Like, how about car batteries or something like that? That'd be a terrible thing in a vending machine, right?
2: Or mystery leftovers. That's
0: mystery leftovers would be fun.
2: Oh, gosh,
0: that would be fun. I'd love that idea. Yeah. Okay. You know what? We have to get on here with
1: let's get on.
0: Some random funny things. As if that stuff wasn't random enough, right? We got more random funny things to talk about. That's coming up right now, but first we got to listen to our sponsor.
3: This program is made possible in part by a grant from Metamucilix, 100% fiber cereal. If this stuff doesn't do the trick, consider surgery.
1: Ooh.
0: Okay. I was half listening to that, but consider surgery. Let's talk about some random funny things right now. What kind of random funny things do we have? Well, we've got random thoughts, coincidentally, in an elevator.
2: Seems a little too coincidental.
0: We just did one of the segments in an elevator.
2: Have your date in an elevator.
0: Right. Have your date in an elevator. Everything's in an elevator. How about this one? Please don't talk to me. Please don't talk to me. Please don't talk to me. Please don't talk to me. Please don't. Especially about the weather.
2: Oh, yeah.
0: Those are the
1: Good
0: thoughts.
1: Rain
0: Those are the thoughts. What thoughts do you have in an elevator there, my love?
2: When I get off, I'm going to totally hit every button.
1: Yeah.
0: I don't have those thoughts. I just do it.
1: Yeah.
0: I do that. Aaron, what kind of thoughts do you have in an elevator?
1: Don't tuck the label back into your collar. Don't tuck the label back into your collar.
0: Oh, yeah. Oh, yeah. Those are thoughts I have. How about this thought right here? Why did she push the button that I already pushed?
1: Mm.
0: Does she think it's now more pushed?
1: Oh, yeah. Huh? Might get there faster.
0: So dumb. What's this next one here that you have in an elevator? Are these thoughts here, Amanda?
2: Do superstitious people who live on the 14th floor realize it's still only the 13th floor?
1: Oh,
0: probably not.
2: It's not a blank floor.
0: Probably, they don't get it. How about this next one here, random thought, Aaron?
1: Maybe this time people will appreciate it when I say abracadabra just before the door opens.
0: Oh, yeah, right?
2: That's right. Very fitting for the magician.
0: And you were a magician, yes.
1: So watch me pull a rabbit out of my hat.
0: Okay, and we've got another random thought here. This was one that I had. I so hope this isn't the one that Aerosmith used.
2: Oh.
0: They were just destructive. So I don't want that. Okay, how about this next one here? Amanda, another random thought in an elevator.
2: We should start a fight club right now.
1: Yeah, let's do it.
2: Let's do it.
0: That's a little too intimate on your microphone, actually. I kind of tingled a little bit when you did that.
2: Okay. I was channeling Brad Pitt.
1: Right,
2: so.
1: There you go.
0: A random thought in an elevator. Aaron, what have you got?
1: I shouldn't have had the Chipotle for lunch.
2: Ooh,
0: no. You shouldn't have. Okay, I got one. Here's a little bit of a dad joke. Random thoughts that I have in an elevator.
2: Uh-huh.
0: This is wrong on so many levels.
1: Oh.
0: Where's my rim shot?
2: No.
0: Come on, I got a rim shot on that one. No.
1: Denied.
0: Denied a rim shot. Okay, well, you're not going to deny my good news that's coming up next. So we've got the good news segment coming up right after this on Fun with Em and Dave. Davo and Aaron.

0: Welcome back, everybody. This is Fun with Am and Dave and Aaron.
1: Guess what time it is?
0: Oh, it's time for some good news. We're going to do the good news segment right now. So I'm going to read some good news stories, but this segment is also sponsored by these wonderful men who sing to us and serenade us.
2: Kindly deeds done for free. Kindly deeds
3: done for free.
0: Yeah. Did you know that
4: they
0: were sponsoring? Yeah, they were sponsoring us. So
1: we don't pay them.
0: Very nice of them. How about we get into this first story here? A new report from the WHO, the World Health Organization, shows that life expectancy across Africa has increased by about 10 years between 2000 and 2019.
4: Good.
0: That's huge.
4: Yeah.
0: That really is big. And this is despite ongoing challenges like wars, famine, and disease.
1: Yeah. Wow. No big deal.
0: Much of the improvement is linked to major reductions in child mortality and better control of diseases such as HIV, malaria, and tuberculosis.
1: Oh, wow. Beautiful.
0: That's awesome. Number two, a former fisherman in Canada has dedicated himself to cleaning up ocean pollution after a life of littering. His name is Sean Bath, and he runs the Clean Harbors Initiative. They dive into harbors to remove trash like tires and abandoned fishing gear, which can harm marine life. Since starting in 2018, he has pulled tens of thousands of pounds of debris from the water and raised awareness about pollution. His efforts have since grown, which now allows him to do both underwater and shoreline cleanups.
4: Oh, wow.
0: Good job. Good job, Sean Bath. How about this one here? The final story. A grieving widow fell behind on rent and faced a series of financial hardships.
1: Oh, dear.
0: But after her story circulated online, she received overwhelming support from a bunch of strangers.
4: Oh.
0: It all started with an Uber driver who noticed her situation and reached out for help. And then that led to a YouTuber offering to clean up her yard.
4: Yeah. Oh, yeah.
0: And then that turned into a fundraiser that has raised over $650,000.
4: Holy moly.
0: To help her out. Donations are being placed in a trust to cover her medical care, housing, and basic needs.
4: Wow.
0: Incredible story on an incredible segment where we get to talk about good news that happens around the world.
4: Incredible.
0: Yeah.
4: That
0: was not a word, but that's okay. We're going to move on. The brain damage is kicking in right now.
1: Oh, it's so embarrassing.
0: You get to do your own embarrassing story again next week. So we are going to move on here. We have those trivia that we have questions on trivia where people think about it over the weekend. And
1: no,
0: we're
1: going to
0: recap some of those questions here. Trivia preview coming up next on Fun with Em and Dave and Aaron.
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1: Ammon,
0: Davo, and
2: Aaron Airhead Cheshire.
0: On Monday's show, we're going to have the trivia reveal, which means that we've got to have the trivia preview right now. We've got three questions we're going to ask you. Are you guys ready to put your thinking caps on?
2: Oh, let's do it.
0: Okay, here we go. These are the three questions. We're going to get the answers on Monday.
1: Number one, almost half of all men say they've made a fool of themselves doing this. What is it?
0: And number two, 56% of men surveyed admit they do this at home when their partner is not around. What is it?
2: And finally, number three, men do this on average every 18 days. What is it?
0: Okay, there you go. There's the three questions. You guys ready to do this?
2: Yeah. I got an idea.
0: Okay, I'm going to come up with some crazy answers for these, so get ready. Okay, thank you very much for tuning in. And on Monday's show, make sure you're there again so you can get the reveal of the questions and the trivia we just asked. Okay, we'll see you guys on Monday for more fun with Ammon, Davo, and Aaron.

0: The United States has overtaken South Korea in terms of tourist arrivals in the Philippines. The DOT reported that from January to May, the U.S. registered 531,859 visitors, while South Korea had 501,789 tourist arrivals. For the past years, South Korea had consistently been the top source of visitors in the Philippines, but the number has steadily gone down amid crime incidents targeting Koreans. In 2025, the Embassy of South Korea released advisories to its citizens to limit outdoor activities in the Philippines due to security concerns. Alex Iala bagged another big fish in the tennis world, this time in the Berlin Open, after sweeping world number 2 Elena Rybakina in a stunner, 7-5, 6-4. The 21-year-old Iala fell behind 4-1 in the first set as Rybakina punched in several aces early. But the Filipina, ranked 35th in the world, equalized the set with 3 straight games. The pride of the Philippines will now be facing Elena Svitolina in the quarterfinals. Tech giant Meta has launched a revamped version of teen account features, providing the Filipino youth with a safe, age-appropriate experience on Instagram, Facebook, and Messenger. A core safety component of this update is a more restrictive version of the Hidden Words anti-bullying feature, which automatically filters comments and direct message requests for teen users.
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Thanks so much for listening to the radio show. You're listening to Ventura, and heartbreak doesn't knock gently. It crashes in, takes your breath away, and leaves a silence that screams. But over time, healing begins, not in big cinematic ways, but in quiet moments. A deep breath that doesn't ache, a laugh that feels real, and a morning that you don't wake up thinking of them. Tonight, I want to honor that part of the journey. So if you've been there, if you're there right now, you're in the right place. This is your space, this is your time, and your voice matters. And we're going to be reading your dilemmas. And the first dilemma that we're going to be reading is from Nicole. Nicole says, I'm struggling to let go of someone who let go of me a long time ago. We were together for 4 years, and I really thought he was the one. But he ended things out of nowhere. It's been over a year and he's already moved on. But I'm stuck. I still check his social media. I still cry over memories, and I hate that I do. And my friends say I should be over him by now. Am I broken? Why can't I let it go? Here's what I want you to know, that healing isn't about pretending that you don't miss them. It's about slowly choosing yourself more than you choose the pain. Because the question is, are you ready to move on? And you're already on a path, because writing this letter is kind of like your step forward to healing, right? You know, start unfollowing him if you haven't already. That's not petty. That's just something called protection, and it works. You know, write him one last letter if you want to pour it all out, and then don't send it. Burn it. Rip it up, throw it in the ocean, put it in a bottle, throw it in the ocean, because the pain might still whisper, but so will your strength.

Tonight, we're opening the door to the quiet strength it takes to put the pieces back together after your heart's been shattered. Whether it was a breakup, whether it was betrayal, or the kind of goodbye that didn't come with closure. Heartbreak hurts. It hurts a lot, actually, but healing, that's where the beauty begins. I want to hear your story tonight. What helped you heal? Who showed up for you? Who did, you know, what did you learn about yourself on the other side of the pain? Now, this is healing after heartbreak. That's what we're talking about on the show tonight. And if your heart is hurting right now, I want to hear about what's going on. Go to nightswithventura.com and click on Share Your Story. That's nightswithventura.com.

It's Nights with Ventura, and this show is the best of. So if you hear some things that are outdated, just keep in mind these are just the favorite segments of my radio show.

You know, I have to say, and I try not to say this as much, but I have to say that I am beyond proud of you. And I want to thank you for listening to the show. I'm proud of you because you could be doing anything else in the world right now. You could be out doing drugs and drinking and partying. Who knows what you could be doing? But you're choosing not to do that. You're choosing to be a mature adult and relax and finally give yourself that break because you've worked all week. The kids have been driving you nuts. Work's been driving you nuts. And you deserve that break. And that's what we do here on the radio show is we are real. We are honest. We read your real stories. We take your real phone calls. And we give real advice, straight from the heart advice. So thank you for being a responsible adult and listening to the radio show and not going out and causing mayhem in the streets. Wow.

There's something that I want to say tonight, and it's not going to come out polished, but it's real. If you're out there battling addiction, maybe nobody knows. Maybe they all think you've got it together, or maybe they don't, or maybe they do know. And they've written you off. Maybe you've disappointed people. Maybe you've disappointed yourself. But here's the truth. You're not broken beyond repair. Addiction lies to us. It tells us, you need me. You'll never survive without me. You're always going to come back. And you know what? Sometimes we do go back. And sometimes we fall. But that fall, it doesn't define you. It doesn't make you weak. It doesn't make you a bad person. It makes you human. You don't have to be perfect to heal. You just have to want better. Even if you did today was not use, that's a win and that's a step. And I don't even know, I guess I'm tired. Even if all you did today was not use, that's a win and that's a step. There we go, I could finally spit that out. So tonight, if you're listening in the dark and you feel like no one else sees you, well, I do. And I believe that you've got another shot in you, not just to survive, but to come back even stronger.

So Jason is written into the show today. Jason says, my girlfriend and I have been together for a little over a year, and everything's been great except for one thing. She's extremely close with her male best friend. They've known each other since childhood, and she insists that he's like a brother to her. He says, I trust her, but sometimes it bothers me how much time they spend together. They have inside jokes, text all the time, and even have traditions like their annual best friend trip. I don't want to be the jealous boyfriend, and I don't think anything inappropriate's happening, but I can't shake the feeling that I'm competing with him for her attention. It's a good thing that you want to approach this in a healthy way, instead of letting jealousy take over. The key here is open and honest communication without making accusations. Now, I had a friend that was a female. I looked at her as a sister, didn't look at her as anything else, but that other person took it a different way. So it's easy to get confused. So instead of framing it as a problem with her best friend, you need to express how you feel. For example, you could say something like, I know your friendship with him is important and I respect that, but sometimes I feel like I'm competing for your attention. I don't want to come off as jealous. I just want to make sure our relationship stays strong. Something along the lines of that. Now, I learned my mistake. When you're really nice to somebody, they take that differently. And they take that as, maybe this person likes me, when really you're just being a strong and supportive friend. Now, I think an annual best friend trip with a male and a female maybe isn't appropriate if you're in a relationship. That's just me personally. Other relationships may look at it differently, but for me, if my girlfriend was going out with a male best friend alone, sleeping in a cabin in the middle of nowhere, that would raise some suspicion for me. I wouldn't like that. So if she dismisses your feelings or refuses to meet you halfway, that's something that you need to consider. Chances are, if she truly values your relationship, she'll want to find a way to make you feel more secure.

There's going to be some people in your life that are going to tell you you're worth nothing. You're not going to make it anywhere. I'll tell you, in my career, there was not a lot of people that gave me a chance. Really, nobody did. Nobody gave me a chance on the air and said, go for it. I believe in you. Sometimes in life, we need to give people chances. That's what's important. And maybe this is something that you need to hear. If you own a business and this person is passionate about what he does or what she does and about this business they're working for, give them a chance at something that can really, really benefit them. I have a friend and I feel like she's not been given a lot of chances. And here's what I've learned in my life from my mentors. Picture yourself on a ladder. I'm higher up on the ladder than the person underneath me. And since I'm high up on that ladder, I'm going to pull that person up with me. And if they get higher than me on the ladder, I'm going to hope that they're going to pull me up with them like I did for them. And I really think that that's something that everyone should take into consideration. So maybe in that relationship, you just need to give that person a chance to prove themselves. Maybe that person that works for you in the business needs a chance to prove themselves and prove their worth and prove that they can do it and they can make it happen.

Ronan says, "Hi Ventura, I've got a dilemma that's been on my mind. A few years ago, I was in a really intense relationship with a woman named Clara. We were young and thought we were destined for each other. But we broke up and life took us in different directions. It was tough and it took a long time to get over her. Recently, Clara reached out to me out of the blue, saying that she's been thinking about me. She wants to rekindle everything that we had. I've moved on and dated other people since, but none of those relationships felt as meaningful as what I had with Clara. I'm torn between giving our old flame another chance or continuing to move forward with my life. Should I risk reopening old wounds to see if there's something still there, or stay on my current path and avoid potential heartache?" Ronan, you gotta ask what the heart wants. What does your heart want? Does your heart just want Clara so bad that you just want a family with her and you want to move in with her and have that amazing house and combine families together on Thanksgiving? Do you want that with her? Do you see that with her? Because if you don't see that with her, don't bother opening up that book in your life again. Don't open that chapter. Keep moving forward with your life. Do you think that you're going to be happy with her? Do you think that things are just going to go well and you're never going to have an issue or have to worry about divorce if you get married? Do you want to marry her? I'm not trying to overwhelm you, but these are the questions that I have to ask you so you can rethink this whole entire thing.

I know it's late and I know that you're tired, and we're going to help put you in an easy state of mind. What does an easy state of mind mean? Well, that means we're going to help you relax tonight. So if you've got your shoes on for some reason this late at night, kick them off. Kick off the shoes. Take that tie off. Work's done. You don't got to be in your work clothes anymore, and relax and focus on the good music that we're playing for you tonight. The love songs. We're playing your requests and your dedications all night long.

Mark says, I've been holding on to resentment towards my ex for years. Even though we've both moved on, I know it's weighing me down. But every time I try to let it go, the hurt creeps back in. How do I truly release the past and find peace? Mark, holding on to resentment is like carrying a heavy bag. You're the only one feeling its weight. Forgiveness isn't about excusing what happened. It's about freeing yourself from its grip. Every time the hurt creeps back in, you got to remind yourself that you deserve peace more than you deserve to be right. Letting go doesn't mean forgetting.

Okay. Have you ever wondered what God looks like? Only to realize that you see it every time you look at your favorite person. Now, if this is your thing, I want everyone to sing this as loud as they can. Game. 3 times energy. Come on. 1, 2.

There's a lot of folks out there that are working a lot. They're working 70 hours a week and only getting paid for 40. And they're tired, they're exhausted, and they don't have a place to go. Where this radio show is a place where you can go and relax and unwind.

Rachel says she's been with her boyfriend for 3 years, and overall, they have a great relationship. But lately, she's been feeling like she's the only one making romantic gestures. She says, I leave him notes, plan date nights, and always try to keep the spark alive, but he rarely does anything in return. Rachel, it's completely understandable that you want to feel appreciated in a romantic way. You know, it's not about grand gestures, but it's about feeling valued in a way that speaks to you. Since your boyfriend shows love in other ways, you know, it sounds like he just expresses affection differently than you do. Have you two ever talked about love languages? He might be showing love through actions rather than words or romance. That doesn't mean that your needs aren't valid, though. Just keep that in mind. Instead of expecting him to become super romantic overnight, you gotta try guiding him with small, low-pressure suggestions, okay? For example, say something like, I would, you know, it would really make my day if you wrote me a little note sometime. Or, I love when you plan things for us, even if it's something simple like a movie night at home. If he truly cares, he'll want to meet you halfway here. The key is to communicate in a way that doesn't make him feel like he's falling. Just let him know how much it means to you, and if he can make that effort, no matter how small, appreciate that and encourage him. Sometimes people just need a little nudge to step them outside of their comfort zone.

0: good.
1: Some nights, the silence after heartbreak is louder than any song that I could play here on the radio. And you reach for your phone just to remember that they're not calling. You replay those moments, you rewrite those memories and wonder if you were ever enough. But here's the truth. Healing does not mean forgetting. And we talk about that often on the show because you know what it means? It means forgiving yourself for loving someone who couldn't love you the way that you needed. So if you're driving around right now with tears in your eyes, if you're lying in bed staring at the ceiling, or if you finally started to feel the light crack through the sadness, then this show right now is for you. You've come to the right place. For the brave hearts who are still healing and for the ones who had to walk away from the person that they thought was forever, you're not alone and the story deserves to be heard. Tonight, we will talk about healing after heartbreak, and maybe, just maybe, the right words will find you when you need them the most.

Tonight I want to speak to anyone who feels like they're just getting by. Maybe you're struggling to stay afloat, and it feels like the weight of the world is on your shoulders. Maybe you're fighting a battle that no one else can see, and you're not sure how much longer that you can keep it going. I want you to hear something very clearly right now. You are stronger than you realize. I know it may not feel that way, but maybe all you see is just the mess. Maybe it feels like you've fallen too many times or you've lost too much. But there's a quiet strength inside you, a strength that keeps you moving forward, even when it feels impossible. It's okay to not have all the answers. It's okay to feel uncertain. The truth is, sometimes we don't have to have it figured out right now. Sometimes just surviving today, just taking the next breath is enough. So if you're sitting there feeling like you're invisible or forgotten, just know this, that you are seen, you are heard, your struggles don't define you, your journey, your healing is happening, even if you can't see it yet. And tomorrow's a new day, a new chance, one step at a time, right? Because you're not alone in this. And, you know, in fact, we're all here together, and you don't have to carry all that weight by yourself. And we're going to be reading more dilemmas coming up next about that. To get your dilemmas in, go to nightswithventura.com and click on Share Your Story. That's nightswithventura.com.

tonight's Ventura's Dilemma is from Sarah. Sarah says, I'm in a bit of a situation and I'm hoping that you can help me sort it through. I've been dating this amazing guy, Ryan, for the past 6 months. He's everything I've ever wanted. Smart, kind, funny, and so loving. The thing is, I'm starting to feel like I'm not good enough for him. Ryan's friends are all successful. They have great income, great jobs, and they have their lives together. They have high-powered jobs, big houses, and seems to always have things going for them. Meanwhile, I'm still figuring things out. I'm in a job I'm not passionate about, still living in a tiny apartment, and just trying to get by. Every time we go out with his friends, I feel like I'm out of my depth, and that they look at me like I'm not up to their level. I don't want to let this feeling take over, but I'm scared that Ryan might realize he's outgrown me, or that I'll never fit into his world. Should I bring this up to him, or should I just keep pushing through and try to feel more confident about myself? Sarah, I can totally understand why you'd feel that way, right? I mean, it's natural to compare yourself to others, especially when you're in a relationship with someone you care about their world feels so different than yours. But, you know, here's the thing that you got to remember. Ryan chose you at the end of the day, not his friends. He's with you because of who you are, not because of the success or status of the people around him. Instead of focusing on what you feel you lack, you got to remind yourself of what you bring to the table. You know, you're kind, you're loving, you're thoughtful. Things that truly matter in a relationship, like success, isn't just about being, you know, big houses or high-powered jobs. It's about growth, love, and happiness. It's also okay to not have everything figured out. We're all on our own different journeys, a path to something different, whether you're on a path to being super, super successful or on a path to helping others and you're not so worried about making all the money and having big houses. Before you assume that Ryan might see you as just less than, just talk to him. Tell him how you're feeling and express your insecurities.

It's nighttime again, and here we are. The world outside is just quieted down. The traffic's eased a bit, and the dishes are done, hopefully, and the lights are dim. And maybe, just maybe, this is the first moment today where you've had to really breathe. Well, welcome to Nights with Ventura, where we take off the mask, we exhale with that stress, and we let the music do the talking as we play your love songs, your requests, and your dedications all night long. If your heart's been carrying a little extra weight tonight, if your thoughts have been racing, or if you're just simply searching for something that feels real, well, you're in the right place because this show is 100% real. It's real, it's raw, and nothing here is scripted. Not your phone calls, not your dilemmas, nothing.

Brian says, I've been friends with, well, we're going to call her Emily, for years. And I've secretly had feelings for her for a very long time. She just started dating someone new, and it's killing me on the inside. I don't want to ruin our friendship, but I also don't know if I can keep pretending that I'm okay. Should I tell her how I feel, or keep it to myself? Brian, I will say this is a tough spot, I'll be honest. But honesty with yourself is key. You got to ask yourself, are you prepared for the outcome, really? If you tell her, she might not feel the same, which could change your friendship. But if you don't, you'll keep hurting on the inside. If her happiness with someone else is unbearable, consider some space to, you know, short the feelings out. But if you do confess, frame it in a way that respects her current relationship. So express your feelings, but, you know, also acknowledge that you value her happiness above anything else. Either way, you got to be prepared to accept and move forward, you know, whether that means staying with friends or stepping back for your own well-being. Just be prepared for the outcome.

Aiden feels like he's stuck in a situation and he's not sure how to get out of it. His girlfriend Sophia and him have been together for 2 years, he says. She's amazing, beautiful, smart, funny, and we've been through a lot together. However, she's become very distant from him. And when they hang out, which is not much, he says it feels like it's just a forced thing. I get why you're feeling uncertain, though, because it's tough when you sense that emotional distance in a relationship. I've had that in my relationship before. We've had that phase where we've been emotionally distant from one another. But it's even harder when you're not sure how to approach it, you know, without making things worse. But the truth is, you can't just ignore it. Because if the distance continues, it only makes things harder and harder and harder for the both of you in your relationship. It's important to have that honest conversation with Sophia. You got to start by telling her how much you care about her and how you've noticed the changes in your relationship. You don't need to accuse her or make her feel like it's her fault, but you got to express that feeling of that disconnect between you two. But you got to remember that communication in a relationship is extremely, extremely important. If you don't have communication, then what really is there? If you're feeling an emotional disconnect, you need to communicate and say, something doesn't feel right. How can we fix it?

Well, that's going to do it for me tonight. Unfortunately, I got to get going. However, I will see you next time on the radio show. Until then, slow down and relax. Good night.

Okay. Have you ever wondered what God looks like? Only to realize that you see it every time you look at your favorite person. Now, if this is your thing, I want everyone to sing this as loud as they can. Game. 3 times energy. Come on. 1, 2.

0: The United States has overtaken South Korea in terms of tourist arrivals in the Philippines. The DOT reported that from January to May, the U.S. registered 531,859 visitors, while South Korea had 501,789 tourist arrivals. For the past years, South Korea had consistently been the top source of visitors in the Philippines, but the number has steadily gone down amid crime incidents targeting Koreans. In 2025, the Embassy of South Korea released advisories to its citizens to limit outdoor activities in the Philippines due to security concerns. Alex Iala bagged another big fish in the tennis world, this time in the Berlin Open, after sweeping world number 2 Elena Rybakina in a stunner, 7-5, 6-4. The 21-year-old Iala fell behind 4-1 in the first set as Rybakina punched in several aces early. But the Filipina, ranked 35th in the world, equalized the set with 3 straight games. The pride of the Philippines will now be facing Elena Svitolina in the quarterfinals. Tech giant Meta has launched a revamped version of teen account features, providing the Filipino youth with a safe, age-appropriate experience on Instagram, Facebook, and Messenger. A core safety component of this update is a more restrictive version of the Hidden Words anti-bullying feature, which automatically filters comments and direct message requests for teen users.
1: Pinoy Pop and Originals.
2: Another hour with the best Pinoy Originals. Start.

0: hit that mic button just in time.
1: Oh my goodness.
2: Kings of Joy.
0: Almost late for the show today.
1: Really? Oh, gee.
0: Well, because somebody here is being a flibberty gibbet.
1: Oh.
0: So. It was you.
2: No, that is offensive.
0: You know what? Sometimes you just got to be quiet when we're getting ready to do the show.
1: Oh, man.
0: Now's the time you could talk all the time. So, oh, no, that's right. We want to keep it kind of tight here. So let's keep the show tight. This is Fun with Am and Dave and Aaron. We are also going to have fun. It's Friday, so Friday starts with F.
2: Yeah. TGIF.
0: Fun starts with F. Let's do it.
1: Let's thank
0: the only radio crew that stocks the office vending machine with divorce papers because chips are just getting boring.
1: Oh, so, hand out those papers.
0: Oh yeah, all the crying that happens. It's just amazing. I love watching it. That's, I think, what we're going to talk about today. Some of those things that you find in vending machines that are just scary.
1: Yeah.
0: They just should not be available in vending machines.
1: Yeah.
0: Like chainsaws.
1: That's true.
0: Who put that in the vending machine anyway? I loved it. It's too expensive though. What are we going to talk about today? Oh, we're going to have, of course, hot off the top news coming up. We got a couple headlines for people.
1: Yeah.
0: We've got the game show, the trivia reveal. Everybody out there gets to play along with us.
1: Yes.
0: Then I'm going to talk about this. I want to talk about lesser known sunburn treatments.
1: Oh, okay. All right.
0: We're in the middle of the summer here.
1: Yes.
0: And
1: it's starting to get hot.
0: That's right.
2: It's coming.
0: Yeah. So I don't want to be burned. I want to know what the treatments are for a sunburn.
1: Well, speaking of hot, I'm going to talk about Joe Jonas.
0: Is he hot?
1: Isn't he? I don't know. Aren't those Jonas boys hot?
0: Okay.
1: The Obama Presidential Center Partey.
0: Okay.
1: And Kiss.
2: Nice.
1: Yeah.
0: They're hot.
2: I got to talk about a penguin who takes his car to the mechanic.
1: Oh, he's driving already?
0: What?
1: My God.
0: I thought his license was taken away. Then we're going to talk about some Dave's dating advice. I've got dating advice for everybody today because it is Friday.
1: Uh-huh.
0: So we want to help people find love.
1: Oh, and I've got a really cool sports story that you'll
0: understand.
2: Oh, I'm sure it is. And then after that, Gong Show, I've got Shell of Thoughts.
1: Oh, Shell of Thoughts.
0: Let's think deep for the first time in our lives.
2: Deep and philosophical.
0: Oh, you know what? We also have to talk about random thoughts in an elevator.
1: Okay.
0: Oh, there's so many random thoughts that happen in an elevator. We can talk about
2: Twister.
0: That. Yeah. And then we're going to finish things off, wrap it up with good news and trivia preview as well. But right now, guess what? It's time for Hot Off the Top News!
3: It's weird. The weird and wacky news.
0: Okay, time to get into those headlines here, and then we'll talk about them when we get back from break. We've got a kayaking while intoxicated incident.
1: Oh, no.
0: We got to talk about. And then we've got sign up now for the Florida Python Challenge.
1: I'm signed up.
0: Are you already
2: signed
0: up?
2: That's scary.
0: Just because you want to go back to Florida, that's why. Okay, we are going to take a break. We're going to be back in a little bit. We're going to talk more about the headlines right here on Fun with Am and Dave and Aaron. So don't go anywhere.

0: thank you very much for being on time for this one, you guys.
1: I got your back.
0: I appreciate it. So, hey, this is Fun with Em and Dave on Air, and we're going to get into part two of Hot Off the Top News, where we actually dig into the headlines.
1: I didn't bring a little more.
0: Don't worry, you don't need a shovel.
1: Digging. Okay.
0: There's no crap in this one. So, this first one here, kayaking while intoxicated, there was a man somewhere in the Northwest Territories. I'm not going to say that. I don't know if I can say it properly. Is facing charges after allegedly stealing a kayak and paddling it around a lake while intoxicated.
2: That's not fun.
0: Police say the 63-year-old was using a snow shovel as a paddle.
2: Aaron, he's got your shovel.
0: Yeah. Northwest Territories, after all, so snow shovel makes sense. He was using it as a paddle on Marion Lake when officers were called. By the time they arrived, the kayak had capsized and the man was in the water, reportedly too drunk to swim to shore.
1: Oh, goodness.
0: Officers, they went up beside him in their boat and they said, "Hey, you're under arrest, eh?" So that's what they said to him. So,
1: wow. What do you call a guy that capsizes a kayak?
0: What?
1: Tipsy.
0: Thank you for the rim shot. How about this next one here? Sign up now for the Florida Python Challenge. Registration is open for Florida's annual 10-day Python Challenge, a competition aimed at reducing the population of invasive Burmese pythons. Held in wildlife management areas across South Florida. The event offers a $10,000 prize to the participant who removes the most snakes. Burmese pythons reproduce rapidly and prey on native wildlife, including birds, mammals, and reptiles. Mammals like sharks. We're not mammals the other day in our trivia. It's whales. Participants must follow strict rules, including using humane methods to kill the snakes. Guns, dogs, drones, traps, and off-road vehicles are prohibited.
2: Oh, my goodness. Okay.
1: Also, try not to scream like a little girl when you touch the snake.
2: Yeah.
1: It scares the birds.
2: Scares them all. Yeah.
0: You know what? I heard the winner of this one gets a big hug.
2: Nice and tight.
0: Yeah. There you go. There is the Hot Off the Top News. And that means we're going to be slipping right into our game show that we love to play with all of our listeners. It's a trivia reveal. And that's coming up next on Fun with Em and Dave O'Aaron.
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1: Play along with us, please.
2: Let's do it.
1: Let's have fun here on the Trivia Reveal. And we're going to ask questions, you at home, or wherever you are, at work, in your car. You can play along with us. It's going to be fun finding out what our answers are for this first question, which is 53% of women say it is impossible to find one of these that they're happy with. What is that?
3: This is easy. A job.
1: Totally agree with you on that one. Amanda, what have you got for an answer?
4: I say they're children. They are not happy with those children.
1: It's impossible to find one that they're happy with. Okay. I said an original husband. You got to learn somehow, right? And then your second husband, third husband, finally your fourth husband, you're happy with.
4: Maybe it'll work.
1: Yeah, the actual answer is none of those. It's a swimsuit. So if you listening, if you had that answer, then ding, ding, ding for you.
4: Yeah.
1: Let's do number two. 1/3 of women say they are most jealous of this when it comes to their friends. Mm. What is that?
3: Aaron, their friend's ability to leave Costco with only three things they came for.
1: Okay.
4: Yeah. That is a special challenge, I think. Yeah.
1: I think I would have a hard time in Costco as well. Just leaving with the three things. Amanda, you have an answer. What is it?
4: I say the ability for them to sleep in.
1: Okay, so they're jealous of their friends that they can sleep in.
4: Sure.
1: How about this one here? I said that they do a better job at hiding their pathetic lives.
4: Oh, that's sad.
1: On social media.
3: Goodness, that hurt.
4: Yeah.
1: The actual answer is their friend's engagement ring they're jealous of.
3: Really?
1: That's what they're jealous of.
3: Okay.
1: Number three, the final question. The average woman will only wear an outfit 7 times. And 14% of women gave this as the reason why. What is it?
3: Hmm. Easy. Their butt doesn't fit in the pants anymore.
4: That's true.
1: It doesn't take long for them to gain that kind of weight.
3: No.
1: Does my butt look big in these pants?
3: Too much beer.
1: Sure does. Amanda, what do you got?
4: I said the chocolate stains are too hard to hide.
1: What does that mean?
4: Yeah. You're eating so much chocolate.
1: You're eating so much chocolate, and that's why they can't fit their butts in the pants anymore?
4: I'm not speaking from experience.
1: Gotcha.
3: No.
1: I said they need to rotate the clothing as much as possible when they're a serial killer. Did I get it right? No, I didn't get it right. They said they didn't want to post pictures on social media of themselves repeating an outfit, disciplining their kids.
3: No way.
1: I don't know what the disciplining their kids has to do with it, but I thought they just wouldn't want to be seen in the same outfit on social media all the time. But that's
3: discipline
1: the answer.
3: Your kids.
1: That's the answer. Those are the questions. We're going to have more on Monday, so stick around to get the questions for Monday at the end of this show. Right now, we're going to get ready because we got random funny things coming up. It's lesser known sunburn treatments. Next on Fun with Em and Dave O'Neill.
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1: We choose chaos today.
0: We always choose chaos every day. We also choose a sponsor to let us know exactly what they're going to be supporting here on our show. What is it?
2: This program is made possible in part by a grant from New Spay and Wash, the pre-wash stain remover and home pet neutering kit.
1: That is intense.
0: Yeah, I've always wanted to be a doctor. Okay. Let's now get into some random funny things, and let's talk about that theme that we had at the top of the show here, where we're talking about things that you just shouldn't get out of a vending machine. So things that you never ever want to see in a vending machine. What do you have?
3: I've got like a tattooist.
0: A tattooist?
3: You know, like where you stick your arm in and it tattoos you?
1: That is not good.
3: I feel like that's not a good idea.
0: A vending tattoo machine. Yeah. Oh, no. Okay. And what else do we have in there? I said like engagement rings. I was putting the divorce papers in.
3: Yeah. So maybe put them in the same machine.
0: Divorce paper and then an engagement ring. What?
1: How about fireworks?
0: Fireworks.
1: You wouldn't want that in a vending machine.
3: Yeah, that's true.
0: That could be a lot of fun, actually. That would be a lot of fun. Okay, let's do some random funny things to talk about. What are we going to talk about today? We're going to talk about lesser known sunburn treatments, which we all need, of course, when we're going out and getting a burnt when we're at the pool or at the hotel, the beach, or
3: in the yard.
0: Yeah, or riding those.
1: Passed out on the yard.
0: Riding those mammal sharks, right?
3: They're fish.
0: Let's talk about rubbing alcohol in sandpaper. We could use that.
3: Get
0: right down to it so you can do it all over again, right? What about this next one here?
3: How about guacamole? Because everything's better with guacamole on it.
0: Not for Amanda. No, she'll break out. Yeah. Okay, how about this next one here? Aaron, what do you got?
1: Yeah, how about more cowbell?
0: Yeah. Obviously! You need more cowbell. Okay, and then how about steel wool and vinegar?
3: Oh, the hard stuff. Yeah.
1: I'm doing
0: the stuff that just cleans you right up. Ew. So, okay, how about this next one here, Amanda? Lesser known sunburn treatment.
3: Deny. Yeah. That's not a sunburn.
0: Yeah. Okay, and then we've got the lesser known sunburn treatment. Aaron, what's yours?
1: Okay, I can do this one. Rub a jellyfish on the affected area, then pee on it.
3: Oh, no. That's not the right thing.
0: Yes, I love it.
1: I love it.
0: Okay, how about after that, do some red hot sauce from Frank's.
3: Because I
0: can put that stuff on anything.
1: Watch your mouth.
0: All right. Okay, what about you, Amanda?
3: How about fight fire with fire? Just stay out in the sun. Just chew a crisp. Yeah.
0: Eventually, it will turn around. Okay, and then we've got this one here. Aaron, a lesser known sunburn treatment.
1: 3 Long Island iced teas and you'll forget about all that crap.
0: Oh, yes, you will.
3: Quick
0: story. When I was about 12 years old and first started DJing, my DJ mentor, who was about 35 years old, tricked me into believing that he was just giving me iced tea.
3: Oh, no.
0: I was drunk after the first two. So that's a good one. And then we're going to finish this off lesser known sunburn treatments with this one here. Thoughts and prayers, everybody. Thoughts and prayers.
1: Hope and pray.
0: Yeah. Guess what? We're going to come back in just a bit. We've got Amanda taking over, and she's going to be doing what?
3: The Daily Music News. You better come back for it.
4: OPM. The music.

0: ladies and gentlemen, boys and girls, and seniors of old ages.
1: Let's we are do this.
0: Yeah, well, they are the seniors. So we are going to get on with more fun with Am and Davo and Aaron. We are going to hand it over to my lovely wife, and she is going to take us through all the stuff that's happening in the music industry.
2: I sure am.
0: On the daily music news.
2: All right, are you ready?
1: Yeah.
2: Okay, so Joe Jonas, his latest solo song will take you down to the farm.
0: Mm-hmm.
2: What? The cozy anthem was created for the mobile farming game Heyday.
0: Oh,
2: it's based on the game's theme, which Jonas turned into a full-fledged song.
0: Mm-hmm.
2: The unveiling of the song marks the start of a two-week virtual music festival in the game, which Joe will headline. That's
0: different.
2: Of course,
0: I think I've heard of that I was playing one of my other games on the phone. Yeah, I think I heard of that one. It came in as an ad that I was supposed to play the game.
2: Uh-huh.
0: Yeah. Okay, what's going
2: they
0: on next?
2: They hooked you, didn't they?
0: No.
2: Christina Aguilera and Jennifer Hudson are among those set to perform at the grand opening ceremony for the Obama Presidential Center.
1: Oh, beautiful.
2: Also scheduled are John Legend, Mark Anthony, Stevie Wonder, Bruce Springsteen, Pearl Jam's Eddie Vedder, and U2's Bono and The Edge. The event is going to be live streamed, so check that out.
0: That's weird. Usually they find, you know, artists who are well known to do those kind of events.
2: Yeah, those are just a bunch of nobodies. No. And finally, Kiss has announced some of the activities involved with the 2026 Kiss Cruise in Vegas, which is November 13th to 15th. In addition to two unmasked shows and an all-star tribute to the late Ace Frehley, Gene Simmons will host an exhibition of his personal memorabilia, and Paul Stanley will host a Kiss cook-off.
0: Oh,
2: yeah.
0: Nice.
2: Performers will include Night Ranger, former Kiss guitarist Bruce
0: Kulick,
2: Slaughter, and Faster Pussycat.
1: Wow, that's going to be a show.
2: I
0: love all those guys. And Aaron, I did marry them. You weren't invited to the wedding. Okay? So
1: rude.
0: Take that joke and, you know, anyway.
1: Get out of here.
0: We're going to move on here. Speaking of jokes and taking his jokes, why don't you take this next joke and tell us and make us laugh, okay?
1: I'll tell you where to put it.
0: No, you just make us laugh with it. It's a Friday joke, so it's going to be the best one. So make sure you stay tuned for Aaron's
1: Joke of the Day.

0: life. More fun around the corner, kids.
1: Let's turn up the fun dial.
0: Yeah, we're always turning up the fun dial, kids.
2: We sure are.
0: Okay, let's have more fun here on Fun with Am and Devo and Aaron. And you know what? I just thought of something else that should never be available in a vending machine. Tax advice.
2: Ooh,
0: that should never be available.
2: Isn't that what that Zoltar fortune teller is just like, you know?
0: Zoltar. You mean that one on Big or whatever?
2: Yeah,
0: the movie?
2: Yeah, the
0: Big?
1: Oh, is that
2: one?
1: What it's called?
2: Oh. Yeah.
1: Wow. Good
0: maybe,
1: memory.
0: Maybe a vending machine full of Zoltars?
2: Yeah. Okay. Tax advice, like marriage
0: that.
2: Advice,
0: sure.
2: All that stuff.
0: I like
1: how
0: it.
1: About goldfish?
0: Live
1: ooh,
0: goldfish.
1: Live goldfish.
0: Live goldfish,
2: yeah.
0: Yes.
2: That's tricky, yeah.
0: Oh, that would be a really nice vending machine. Of
2: it
0: course,
2: would be
0: filled with
1: it
0: water.
1: Would be a mess.
0: Okay, let's do this segment here where Aaron gets into telling us all his funny ha-has. It's Aaron's
1: joke of the day.
0: And he's going to tell us his Friday one right now. What's your joke?
1: A penguin is having car trouble, so he takes the car to the garage. Mm-hmm. The mechanic says, it'll take about an hour to check what's wrong with your car.
0: Yeah, okay.
1: The penguin sees an ice cream shop across the street and heads over to get himself a snack while he's waiting.
2: Like
1: it's
2: things.
1: Awkward for the poor guy to eat with his flippers, and he makes a big mess all over the place.
0: Okay.
1: He goes back to the mechanic to find out what's wrong with his car.
0: Mm-hmm.
1: The mechanic says, looks like you blew a seal.
0: Oh.
1: The penguin laughs and says, no, just a little ice cream.
2: Oh.
1: Just a little ice cream, Dave.
2: Just a little ice cream.
0: Oh, my God.
2: That is a Friday joke.
1: Oh,
2: that is for sure.
1: I waited all week for that one.
2: Okay. Well,
1: I might get fired tomorrow, but it was worth it because I made you laugh.
0: These are my thoughts on it.
2: Uh-oh.
0: It's a Friday joke, so by Monday, everybody will have drank themselves into
1: three
0: a stupor.
1: Long Island iced teas.
0: They'll forget everything they just heard on the show. So, there we go. Let's leave it at that, and as you say, just walk away.
2: Let's just
0: walk
2: move on.
0: Away. Just walk away from it. That's it. Okay, we're going to come back, and when we do come back, I guess it's going to be
1: I'm
0: time.
1: Here.
0: Yeah. It's going to be time for, Dave's Dating Advice. So we'll be back with that in just a little bit. Oh.

0: The United States has overtaken South Korea in terms of tourist arrivals in the Philippines. The DOT reported that from January to May, the U.S. registered 531,859 visitors, while South Korea had 501,789 tourist arrivals. For the past years, South Korea had consistently been the top source of visitors in the Philippines, but the number has steadily gone down amid crime incidents targeting Koreans. In 2025, the Embassy of South Korea released advisories to its citizens to limit outdoor activities in the Philippines due to security concerns. Alex Iala bagged another big fish in the tennis world, this time in the Berlin Open, after sweeping world number 2 Elena Rybakina in a stunner, 7-5, 6-4. The 21-year-old Iala fell behind 4-1 in the first set, as Rybakina punched in several aces early. But the Filipina, ranked 35th in the world, equalized the set with 3 straight games. The pride of the Philippines will now be facing Elena Svitolina in the quarterfinals. Tech giant Meta has launched a revamped version of teen account features, providing the Filipino youth with a safe, age-appropriate experience on Instagram, Facebook, and Messenger. A core safety component of this update is a more restrictive version of the Hidden Words anti-bullying feature, which automatically filters comments and direct message requests for teen users.
1: Pinoy Pop and Originals.
2: Another hour with the best Pinoy Originals. Start.

0: Okay, have we all survived that joke? I think we're here. We're still good.
1: I'm still good.
0: Okay, good. Welcome back to the show. This is Fun with Em and Davo and Aaron. And now it's time for something we like to call
2: Dave's Dating Advice.
0: I'm going to give you some great advice today, all you people who are newly dating somebody, probably finding them on, what do they find them on nowadays?
3: Craigslist.
4: We're back to Craigslist, are we?
0: He's cycling after 10 years of all cycles around. Whatever you're using to find your dates, you're going to get some great advice from us. In fact, these two right here are going to give you some great pickup lines, too. So, Aaron, what's your first pickup line of the day here?
1: Hey, sexy, nice pants. Can I talk you out of them?
4: Ooh, that's spicy.
0: You are getting randy today, Aaron.
1: On the Friday vibe.
0: What is going on? Amanda, have you got something?
4: I do. How about, are you my homework? Because I'm not doing you, but I definitely should be thinking about you.
1: Wow, nice, Amanda.
0: Holy man. Okay, apparently this is our last show now.
4: We're throwing it all out there.
1: Oh, goodness.
0: Okay, well, how about this one? I am going to give you some advice now here. It's pretty easy, pretty simple. I insist on doing your first date inside an elevator. Interesting things happen inside elevators all the time. So you can, this is like the epitome of you watching the public, you know, just spying on what people do and just stay in there. It will get a little strange when people who were in there 3 hours before are coming back into the elevator to go somewhere and they're going, why are you still here? Okay.
1: I'll take the stairs.
0: Also, bring a clipboard and then silently take notes throughout the date.
4: All right.
0: Okay. So then when they're asking what you're saying, just updating your compatibility score in real time. So don't rush me, please. Mm-hmm. And at the end of the date, I kind of suggested the other day, you give them like a participation trophy or something.
4: Right. Yeah.
0: But this one, kind of on the same idea, give them a souvenir though.
4: Like something
0: random, like an ashtray,
1: yeah.
0: A pebble, a single napkin, you know, say, so you remember where this all started.
4: The discarded gum on
0: that's
4: the floor.
0: Right, that's right. Give him something like that. Okay, back to our pickup lines. Aaron, what have you got?
1: Hey, baby, are you a casino? Because I'm willing to lose it all on you.
0: We won't get fired for that one.
4: No.
0: Amanda, what have you got?
4: How about this? Do you like raisins? No? How about a date?
1: Smooth operator.
0: I like that one. Okay. Okay, guys, we're going to come back and we're going to leave it in Amanda's hands to educate us about sports. We'll find out.
1: See
0: what she knows. Yeah.
1: It's going to be something.
0: I was going to say, if you don't continue on, I totally understand there.
4: Yeah.
0: If you get stumped right there.
4: I take your breath away.
0: Totally get it. Okay, we'll be right back with more fun with Em and Davo and Aaron.

0: We've decided now we're going to do the show from inside an elevator. So,
1: or a cell.
0: Aaron, can you please press all those elevator buttons there from 1 to 32?
2: Done.
0: Press them all. Thank you very much. That's awesome. Now we've got time to do this segment. This segment is something we like to call
2: Mandatainment.
0: Amanda, you're in charge. Educate us on sports there, person.
3: All right. Yeah, this is the sports from somebody mm-hmm. who doesn't really know much about sports. And
0: except for baseball.
3: Well,
0: she knows more about baseball than I do.
3: Only from like 2016 down.
0: Okay.
3: So in 2004, apparently all of civilization gathered to watch a man named Manny Ramirez whack a small white moon pebble while an entire stadium screamed like somebody had released bees into the hot dog stands.
0: This is about baseball.
3: This is baseball. I think, which a sport where people wear belts for emotional support and jog in geometric shapes.
0: Okay.
3: Anyway, so the Boston Red Sox were supposedly cursed, which already makes this sound less like athletics and more like a yard sale hosted by a witch. They had not won the big shiny bowl or the ring or the cup or whatever.
0: You know
3: it is,
0: what this is.
3: Since 1918, and everyone acted like this was due to ghosts or bad socks or possibly a weak soup.
0: Can't
3: then
0: fool me.
3: Came a miracle.
0: Uh-huh.
3: Boston crawled back from a 3-0 series deficit against the Yankees.
0: Yep.
3: A team whose entire vibe suggests they were invented by Monopoly. People say this comeback changed sports history forever. From my perspective, it changed history because thousands of adults willingly painted their torsos in October and cried over advance catch. The Red Sox then won the World Series and everyone in England...
0: Now you know what it is. Okay.
3: Everyone in New England lost their minds in a very well-organized, fleece-lined way.
0: Okay.
3: They were prepared. So yes, a group of men in pajamas defeated a curse, a rival empire, and basic probability. It was beautiful. Oh,
0: you know all about this. Was Curt Schilling's Bloody Sock.
3: Well, one of my favorite movies is Fever Pitch, and it's all about the Red Sox. So,
0: And wasn't it that? No, it wasn't.
3: Wasn't 2004? It might have been, actually.
0: It was about the 2004.
3: Yeah, it was.
0: Okay, that's incredible.
1: Well, thanks for educating us.
0: Don't let her fool you. She knows a lot more about baseball than she's letting on. So, but we are going to come back here, and we're going to get philosophical with our shallow thoughts. Coming up next, you're going to find out what's in our heads. Oh, I don't know if you want to do that.
3: Oh, no,
0: that's
3: scary. Stay away.
0: That's happening right after the break here on Fun with Em and Devo and Aaron.
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1: Ammon,
0: Devo,
2: and Aaron, Airhead Cheshire.
0: Now, we thought, we're always laughing. We've always got so much energy. We have to take a moment to
2: center ourselves.
0: Solace. Calm.
1: Reflection.
2: Breathing.
0: So, now, it's time for Shallow Thoughts with the Fun Crew. Amanda, what are your thoughts?
1: I'm not ignoring my problems. I'm just giving them space to grow.
0: Aaron, please share.
2: Moving rocks from one side of a yard to the other is called landscaping. When I was a kid, it was called having nothing better to do.
1: David, what are your thoughts?
0: They say every journey begins with a single step. But mine began with opening the fridge and forgetting why. Shallow Thoughts with the Fun Crew. We'll be right back with more fun with Ammon, Devo, and Aaron.

0: Okay, we got a debate going on here on Fun with Am and Devo.
1: It's going to get messy in a minute.
0: Fun with Am and Devo and Aaron. And the debate here is apparently...
1: You're wrong, I'm right.
0: Apparently, this isn't even between you and me. This is between me and my wife.
1: Okay, well, she's right and you're wrong.
2: Thank you.
0: Yep. So we were talking about the theme at the beginning of the show, terrible things to find in a vending machine. Somebody said flowers
1: off
0: air.
1: Which I thought was a great idea.
2: I did too. Yeah.
0: I think there's already a vending machine that has flowers
2: name
0: in it.
2: One.
0: That
2: you can get name one.
0: How do you name a vending machine?
2: They would die in a vending machine.
0: No, it's cool in there. They put the cool...
2: No,
0: you know,
2: you're
0: it's
2: thinking
0: like
2: of
0: a,
2: flower shops.
1: You're not cool.
0: No. Loser. Loser.
2: Well, Aaron, when was that? So.
0: Okay, well, what about other ones? Like, how about car batteries or something like that? That'd be a terrible thing in a vending machine, right?
2: Or mystery leftovers. That's
0: oh, mystery
2: one.
0: Leftovers would be fun.
2: Oh, gosh,
0: that would be fun. I'd love that idea. Yeah. Okay. You know what? We have to get on here with
1: let's get on.
0: Some random funny things. As if that stuff wasn't random enough, right? We got more random funny things to talk about. That's coming up right now, but first we got to listen to our sponsor.
3: This program is made possible in part by a grant from Metamucilix, 100% fiber cereal. If this stuff doesn't do the trick, consider surgery.
1: Ooh.
2: Yeah.
0: Okay. I was half listening to that, but consider surgery. Let's talk about some random funny things right now. What kind of random funny things do we have? Well, we've got random thoughts, coincidentally, in an elevator.
2: It seems a little too coincidentally.
0: We just did one of the segments in an elevator.
2: Date in an elevator. Right.
0: Have your date in an elevator. Everything's in an elevator. How about this one? Please don't talk to me. Please don't talk to me. Please don't talk to me. Please don't talk to me. Please don't. Especially about the weather.
2: Oh, yeah.
0: Those are the
1: getting
0: thoughts.
1: Rainy
0: those
1: out
0: are
1: there.
0: The thoughts. What thoughts do you have in an elevator there, my love?
2: When I get off, I'm going to totally hit every button.
1: Yeah.
0: I don't have those thoughts. I just do it.
1: Yeah.
0: I do that. Aaron, what kind of thoughts do you have in an elevator?
1: Don't tuck the label back into her collar. Don't tuck the label back into her collar.
0: Oh, yeah. Those are thoughts I have. How about this thought right here? Why did she push the button that I already pushed?
2: Mm.
0: Does she think it's now more pushed?
1: Oh, yeah. Huh? Might get there faster.
0: So dumb. What's this next one here that you have in an elevator? Are these thoughts here, Amanda?
2: Do superstitious people who live on the 14th floor realize it's still only the 13th floor?
1: Oh,
0: probably not.
2: It's not a blank floor.
0: Probably. They don't get it. How about this next one here? Random thought. Aaron.
1: Maybe this time people will appreciate it when I say abracadabra just before the door opens.
0: Oh, yeah. That's right.
2: That's right. Very fitting
0: you,
2: for the magician.
0: You were a magician. Yes.
1: Sorry, watch me pull a rabbit out of my hat.
0: Okay. And we've got another random thought here. This was one that I had. I so hope this isn't the one that Aerosmith used.
2: Oh.
0: They were just destructive. So I don't want that. Okay. How about this next one here? Amanda, another random thought in an elevator.
2: We should start a fight club right now.
1: Yeah, let's do it.
2: Let's do it.
0: That's a little too intimate on your microphone, actually. I kind of tingled a little bit when you did that.
2: Okay. I was channeling Brad Pitt.
1: Right,
2: so.
1: There you go.
0: A random thought in an elevator. Aaron, what have you got?
1: I shouldn't have had the Chipotle for lunch.
2: Ooh, no.
0: Okay, I got one. Here's a little bit of a dad joke. Random thoughts that I have in an elevator.
2: Uh-huh.
0: This is wrong on so many levels.
2: Oh.
1: Wah, wah, wah.
0: Where's my rim shot?
2: No.
0: Come on, I got a rim shot on that one. No.
1: Denied
0: a rim shot. Okay, well, you're not going to deny my good news that's coming up next. So we've got the good news segment coming up right after this on Fun with Am and Devo and Aaron.

0: Welcome back, everybody. This is Fun with Am and Dave and Aaron.
1: Guess what time it is?
0: Oh, it's time for some good news. We're going to do the good news segment right now. So I'm going to read some good news stories, but this segment is also sponsored by these wonderful men who sing to us and serenade us.
2: Kindly deeds done for free. Kindly deeds
3: done for free.
0: Yeah, did you know that they were sponsoring?
4: That for free?
0: Yeah, they were sponsoring us. So
1: we don't pay them.
0: Very nice of them. How about we get into this first story here? A new report from the WHO, the World Health Organization, shows that life expectancy across Africa has increased by about 10 years between 2000 and 2019.
4: Good.
0: That's huge.
4: Yeah.
0: That really is big. And this is despite ongoing challenges like wars, famine, and disease.
1: Yeah. Wow. No big deal.
0: Much of the improvement is linked to major reductions in child mortality and better control of diseases such as HIV, malaria, and tuberculosis.
1: Oh, wow. Beautiful.
0: That's awesome. Number two, a former fisherman in Canada has dedicated himself to cleaning up ocean pollution after a life of littering. His name is Sean Bath, and he runs the Clean Harbors Initiative. They dive into harbors to remove trash like tires and abandoned fishing gear, which can harm marine life. Since starting in 2018, he has pulled tens of thousands of pounds of debris from the water and raised awareness about pollution. His efforts have since grown, which now allows him to do both underwater and shoreline cleanups.
4: Oh, wow.
0: Good job. Good job, Sean Bath. How about this one here? The final story. A grieving widow fell behind on rent and faced a series of financial hardships.
1: Oh, dear.
0: But after her story circulated online, she received overwhelming support from a bunch of strangers.
4: Oh.
0: It all started with an Uber driver who noticed her situation and reached out for help. And then that led to a YouTuber offering to clean up her yard.
4: Yeah. Oh, yeah.
0: And then that turned into a fundraiser that has raised over $650,000 to help her out. Donations are being placed in a trust to cover her medical care, housing, and basic needs.
4: Wow.
1: So,
0: incredible story on an incredible segment where we get to talk about good news that happens around the world. That was not a word, but that's okay. We're going to move on. The brain damage is kicking in right now.
1: Oh, it's so embarrassing.
0: You get to do your own embarrassing story again next week. So we are going to move on here. We have those trivia that we have questions on trivia where people think about it over the weekend. And
1: no,
0: we're
1: going to
0: recap some of those questions here. Trivia preview coming up next on Fun with Em and Dave O'Neill.
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1: Ammon,
0: Davo, and
2: Aaron Airhead Cheshire.
0: On Monday's show, we're going to have the trivia reveal, which means that we've got to have the trivia preview right now. We've got three questions we're going to ask you. Are you guys ready to put your thinking caps on?
2: Oh, let's do it.
0: Okay, here we go. These are the three questions. We're going to get the answers on Monday.
1: Number one, almost half of all men say they've made a fool of themselves doing this. What is it?
0: And number two, 56% of men surveyed admit they do this at home when their partner is not around. What is it?
2: And finally, number three, men do this on average every 18 days. What is it?
0: Okay, there you go. There's all the three questions. You guys ready to do this?
2: Yeah. I got an idea.
0: Okay, I'm going to come up with some crazy answers for these, so get ready. Okay, thank you very much for tuning in. And on Monday's show, make sure you're there again so you can get the reveal of the questions and the trivia we just asked. Okay, we'll see you guys on Monday for more fun with Ammon, Davo, and Aaron. OPM.

0: The United States has overtaken South Korea in terms of tourist arrivals in the Philippines. The DOT reported that from January to May, the U.S. registered 531,859 visitors, while South Korea had 501,789 tourist arrivals. For the past years, South Korea had consistently been the top source of visitors in the Philippines, but the number has steadily gone down amid crime incidents targeting Koreans. In 2025, the Embassy of South Korea released advisories to its citizens to limit outdoor activities in the Philippines due to security concerns. Alex Iala bagged another big fish in the tennis world, this time in the Berlin Open, after sweeping world number 2 Elena Rybakina in a stunner, 7-5, 6-4. The 21-year-old Iala fell behind 4-1 in the first set, as Rybakina punched in several aces early. But the Filipina, ranked 35th in the world, equalized the set with 3 straight games. The pride of the Philippines will now be facing Elena Svitolina in the quarterfinals. Tech giant Meta has launched a revamped version of teen account features, providing the Filipino youth with a safe, age-appropriate experience on Instagram, Facebook, and Messenger. A core safety component of this update is a more restrictive version of the Hidden Words anti-bullying feature, which automatically filters comments and direct message requests for teen users.
1: Enjoy Pop and Originals!
2: Another hour with the best Pinoy Originals. Start.

0: The United States has overtaken South Korea in terms of tourist arrivals in the Philippines. The DOT reported that from January to May, the U.S. registered 531,859 visitors, while South Korea had 501,789 tourist arrivals. For the past years, South Korea had consistently been the top source of visitors in the Philippines, but the number has steadily gone down amid crime incidents targeting Koreans. In 2025, the Embassy of South Korea released advisories to its citizens to limit outdoor activities in the Philippines due to security concerns. Alex Iala bagged another big fish in the tennis world, this time in the Berlin Open, after sweeping world number 2 Elena Rybakina in a stunner, 7-5, 6-4. The 21-year-old Iala fell behind 4-1 in the first set, as Rybakina punched in several aces early. But the Filipina, ranked 35th in the world, equalized the set with 3 straight games. The pride of the Philippines will now be facing Elena Svitolina in the quarterfinals. Tech giant Meta has launched a revamped version of teen account features, providing the Filipino youth with a safe, age-appropriate experience on Instagram, Facebook, and Messenger. A core safety component of this update is a more restrictive version of the Hidden Words anti-bullying feature, which automatically filters comments and direct message requests for teen users.
1: Pinoy Pop and Originals.
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0: The United States has overtaken South Korea in terms of tourist arrivals in the Philippines. The DOT reported that from January to May, the U.S. registered 531,859 visitors, while South Korea had 501,789 tourist arrivals. For the past years, South Korea had consistently been the top source of visitors in the Philippines, but the number has steadily gone down amid crime incidents targeting Koreans. In 2025, the Embassy of South Korea released advisories to its citizens to limit outdoor activities in the Philippines due to security concerns. Alex Iala bagged another big fish in the tennis world, this time in the Berlin Open, after sweeping world number 2 Elena Rybakina in a stunner, 7-5, 6-4. The 21-year-old Iala fell behind 4-1 in the first set, as Rybakina punched in several aces early. But the Filipina, ranked 35th in the world, equalized the set with 3 straight games. The pride of the Philippines will now be facing Elena Svitolina in the quarterfinals. Tech giant Meta has launched a revamped version of teen account features, providing the Filipino youth with a safe, age-appropriate experience on Instagram, Facebook, and Messenger. A core safety component of this update is a more restrictive version of the Hidden Words anti-bullying feature, which automatically filters comments and direct message requests for teen users.
1: Pinoy Pop and Originals.
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2: The United States has overtaken South Korea in terms of tourist arrivals in the Philippines. The DOT reported that from January to May, the U.S. registered 531,859 visitors, while South Korea had 501,789 tourist arrivals. For the past years, South Korea had consistently been the top source of visitors in the Philippines, but the number has steadily gone down amid crime incidents targeting Koreans. In 2025, the Embassy of South Korea released advisories to its citizens to limit outdoor activities in the Philippines due to security concerns. Alex Iala bagged another big fish in the tennis world, this time in the Berlin Open, after sweeping world number 2 Elena Rybakina in a stunner, 7-5, 6-4. The 21-year-old Iala fell behind 4-1 in the first set as Rybakina punched in several aces early. But the Filipina, ranked 35th in the world, equalized the set with 3 straight games. The pride of the Philippines will now be facing Elena Svitolina in the quarterfinals. Tech giant Meta has launched a revamped version of teen account features, providing the Filipino youth with a safe, age-appropriate experience on Instagram, Facebook, and Messenger. A core safety component of this update is a more restrictive version of the Hidden Words anti-bullying feature, which automatically filters comments and direct message requests for teen users.
3: Pinoy Pop and Originals.
1: Another hour with the best Pinoy Originals. Start.

Lisa.

0: The United States has overtaken South Korea in terms of tourist arrivals in the Philippines. The DOT reported that from January to May, the U.S. registered 531,859 visitors, while South Korea had 501,789 tourist arrivals. For the past years, South Korea had consistently been the top source of visitors in the Philippines, but the number has steadily gone down amid crime incidents targeting Koreans. In 2025, the Embassy of South Korea released advisories to its citizens to limit outdoor activities in the Philippines due to security concerns. Alex Iala bagged another big fish in the tennis world, this time in the Berlin Open, after sweeping world number 2 Elena Rybakina in a stunner, 7-5, 6-4. The 21-year-old Iala fell behind 4-1 in the first set, as Rybakina punched in several aces early. But the Filipina, ranked 35th in the world, equalized the set with 3 straight games. The pride of the Philippines will now be facing Elena Svitolina in the quarterfinals. Tech giant Meta has launched a revamped version of teen account features, providing the Filipino youth with a safe, age-appropriate experience on Instagram, Facebook, and Messenger. A core safety component of this update is a more restrictive version of the Hidden Words anti-bullying feature, which automatically filters comments and direct message requests for teen users.
1: Pinoy Pop and Originals.
2: 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Start

0: The United States has overtaken South Korea in terms of tourist arrivals in the Philippines. The DOT reported that from January to May, the U.S. registered 531,859 visitors, while South Korea had 501,789 tourist arrivals. For the past years, South Korea had consistently been the top source of visitors in the Philippines, but the number has steadily gone down amid crime incidents targeting Koreans. In 2025, the Embassy of South Korea released advisories to its citizens to limit outdoor activities in the Philippines due to security concerns. Alex Iala bagged another big fish in the tennis world, this time in the Berlin Open, after sweeping world number 2 Elena Rybakina in a stunner, 7-5, 6-4. The 21-year-old Iala fell behind 4-1 in the first set as Rybakina punched in several aces early, but the Filipina, ranked 35th in the world, equalized the set with 3 straight games. The pride of the Philippines will now be facing Elena Svitolina in the quarterfinals. Tech giant Meta has launched a revamped version of teen account features, providing the Filipino youth with a safe, age-appropriate experience on Instagram, Facebook, and Messenger. A core safety component of this update is a more restrictive version of the Hidden Words anti-bullying feature, which automatically filters comments and direct message requests for teen users.
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2: 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Start.

0: It's the weekend. My beautiful bride right here at my side. Hello, Heidi. How's it going over there?
1: Hello, John. Good. How are you?
0: I'm also good. I'm excited to visit with my guest today. Ian Jarvis has a book out called The Escape Artist, and this is just an amazing tale, and it would be fascinating even if it were like fiction, but it's real. Like, this is something that he did. He was like living on the run, and then it'd be one thing if you're like living on the run, but then like he was working for super famous people. Mm-hmm. And I'm like, what in the world? It's a tale that's too good to be true, but it is true. So I'll be chatting with Ian Jarvis about The Escape Artist coming up.

0: Now, today's reason to party, what do we have going on this weekend, Heidi?
1: Well, this weekend we are celebrating fathers everywhere with Father's Day.
0: Yes, we are.
1: Happy Father's Day, John.
0: Thank you so much. I appreciate that.
1: And a lot of fathers on their special day like to go golfing, and I found a cocktail called Father's Day Tea Time.
0: Oh, there you go.
1: This is interesting. I don't know that I would try this one, but it's bourbon, strong black tea, lemon juice, and honey.
0: Oh,
1: doesn't
0: that
1: sound like a bizarre concoction?
0: You know, the honey, the lemon juice, and the tea, I think all sounds good. But when you add bourbon in there, that does get a little
1: bit weird. The bourbon will sweeten it up.
0: Yeah, so I don't know.
1: I don't know. It might be good.
0: There you go.
1: Maybe we'll have to try it, John.
0: Probably not going to be trying that. But you can. I've got a link to that drink in the show notes for today at johnandheidishow.com.
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0: Now, surveys and studies and such, do you think you're underpaid? Well, who's going to say no to that, right? A new global survey suggests many employees feel significantly underpaid, with 1 in 5 saying their salary falls, quote, far short of what they deserve. The results reveal that compensation remains top of mind for global workers across 6 countries. 18% of workers say they need about a 32% pay increase to feel fairly compensated. 62% said they're aware of how much pay their coworkers receive. Most believe that pay transparency matters, and many would push for policy changes or even leave if it isn't provided. Many respondents agreed that pay should be reflective of experience, skill, and location. A large share said they do support stronger government regulations in that regard. Also, some think AI could help improve fairness and reduce bias in pay decisions. There is a really popular video of a guy who was having his performance review, and they said, we noticed your productivity is down compared to last year.
1: I saw this.
0: And he goes, well, because last year I had been working extra hours and I asked for extra compensation. You said I was being paid fair for the job that I was doing. So I'm giving you the job that you want me to do instead of the one I was doing. So,
1: right.
0: And I was like, you know what? You can't disagree with a guy.
1: You can't.
0: Because he was working hard and he asked for a tiny little raise and you wouldn't give it to him. So he's like, I'm going to do the job you want me to do and nothing else. And I'm like, you know, I get that. And I did that for years for other people, but I also get that as, you know, the employer as well. So there you go. Surveys and studies and such on the John and Heidi Show.

0: The United States has overtaken South Korea in terms of tourist arrivals in the Philippines. The DOT reported that from January to May, the U.S. registered 531,859 visitors, while South Korea had 501,789 tourist arrivals. For the past years, South Korea had consistently been the top source of visitors in the Philippines, but the number has steadily gone down amid crime incidents targeting Koreans. In 2025, the Embassy of South Korea released advisories to its citizens to limit outdoor activities in the Philippines due to security concerns. Alex Iala bagged another big fish in the tennis world, this time in the Berlin Open, after sweeping world number 2 Elena Rybakina in a stunner, 7-5, 6-4. The 21-year-old Iala fell behind 4-1 in the first set, as Rybakina punched in several aces early. But the Filipina, ranked 35th in the world, equalized the set with 3 straight games. The pride of the Philippines will now be facing Elena Svitolina in the quarterfinals. Tech giant Meta has launched a revamped version of teen account features, providing the Filipino youth with a safe, age-appropriate experience on Instagram, Facebook, and Messenger. A core safety component of this update is a more restrictive version of the Hidden Words anti-bullying feature, which automatically filters comments and direct message requests for teen users.
1: Pinoy Pop and Originals.
2: 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Start